0: Hearty favorite country song on your Real Country Monday. My name is Al Farr with more of your favorites on the way. Coming up from Tracy Byrd and the Keeper of the Stars. 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

Alabama Song of the South on your Real Country Monday night. My name is Al Farb. Hey, thank you so much for having us on and making us a part of your day while we kick off your work week by playing nothing but your favorite Real Country songs. Right now, oh, one of mine from Reba McEntire and Fancy. Right now on Real Country.

0: It's the King George Strait Give It Away on Real Country. Body Bazell Farbel. 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
8: When Congress approved the actual Declaration of Independence, July 4th, 1776, around 200 copies were printed. 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

0: Justin Moore, time's ticking on your Real Country Monday. My name is Al Farber. The midnight sun, visible sun for 24 hours, is a natural phenomenon that occurs right around now each year and lasts for several weeks. Northern lands, including Canada, Iceland, Sweden, Finland, Norway, Russia, and Alaska, all benefit. In Barrow, Alaska, the sun doesn't set for 2.5 months. 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
4: We'll have a good chance of showers and thunderstorms this evening, then partly cloudy overnight with still a chance of showers. Lows will be in the mid-60s. Partly to mostly cloudy for our Tuesday. Occasional rain showers still possible. Highs will be in the lower 80s. Partly cloudy skies return by our Wednesday and Thursday. Lows in the 60s, afternoon highs in the mid-80s. With your severe view forecast, I'm Storm Specialist Drew Richards.
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0: Dwight Yoakam and I saying Dixie on Real Country. 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

0: Chris Young getting you home. It's a black dress song on your Real Country Monday night. My name is Al Farwell. 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
3: Even President Trump tells people John is fantastic, and he really is.
2: President Trump makes tough decisions. That's what CEOs do, and it's what I'll do as governor. 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

0: Franklin Scott can't have mine on your Real Country Monday night. My name is Al Farbell. A survey of actively dating Americans found that 73% think how a person cares for a car reflects how they care for themselves. And 67% say a messy car is a sign of a messy personal life. Trash on the floor was the top car-related driving ick, ahead of bad odors and leftover food. And one in four singles say that they have cut a date short over a messy car. More of your favorite old country songs are coming up right around the corner for you from Toby Keith, As Good As I Once Was, The Man in Black, Johnny Cash, Get It One Piece at a Time, and more next on Real Country.
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1: 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It appears by its own numbers, the U.S. government seems insolvent. 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

0: It's the Possum George Jones and the Grand Tour on your Real Country Monday night. 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

Love that song. Kenny and Dolly, Islands in the Stream, right here in Real Country. Hi there, I'm Tammy Lively with a classic from Garth Brooks.

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0: I wouldn't change you if I could. Ricky Skaggs right here in Real Country. Unless, of course, you're a guy that wears a Speedo, and then I'd like to have a little chat with you. Women don't like Speedos. I'm just going to say it right now. They've recently polled a bunch of women. Over half of them said, nope, they think they're gross. So please keep that in mind, guys, before you head to the beach. Hey, keep it here. We've got some great music coming up for you. Going to get to some Mark Chestnut. He's up next.
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0: That's Joe Nichols in A Place I Hope You Never Find Yourself, Broken Heartsville, right here in Real Country. You'll never believe, we were talking about snacks a few minutes ago, what my husband wanted me to fix for Father's Day. He wanted nachos for dinner. That was fine with me. I mean, that was a quick, easy dinner, but wow. When you could pick anything in the world, you pick nachos. All righty then. Hey, keep it here. We're going to do some Cody Johnson for you.
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1: The party's over, and tomorrow starts the same old thing again. 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

0: the last 1,000 years, which means everybody's worrying about the big one. Ugh, glad I don't live in Southern California. Hey, we've got some good stuff coming. Keep it here for Ella Langley now.
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1: We'll have partly cloudy skies with highs in the lower 80s for today. Partly cloudy and cool for tonight. Lows will be around 60. Partly cloudy and a little bit warmer on our Wednesday. Highs back in the mid-80s. 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With your severe view forecast, I'm Storm Specialist Drew Richards.
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1: The U.S. Treasury quietly released its official financial report for 2025. It appears by its own numbers, the U.S. government seems insolvent. It's reported that the Treasury shows about $6 trillion in assets and over $47 trillion in liabilities. 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

0: Justin Moore here on Real Country. One of the great things about America, apparently, is that we have ranch dressing. Have you heard about this? I guess folks are coming from all over the world to see World Cup games, and then they're trying to take ranch dressing home. The TSA is now warning folks, World Cup fans, not to bring giant bottles of ranch dressing in their carry-ons. Instead, pack them in their checked luggage. The tweet from TSA says, if you're visiting for a very large sporting event and you happen to discover ranch while you're here, please pack it in your checked bag on the way home. Thanks.
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14: We'll have partly cloudy skies with highs in the lower 80s for today. Partly cloudy and cool for tonight. Lows will be around 60. Partly cloudy and a little bit warmer on our Wednesday. Highs back in the mid-80s. 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With your severe view forecast, I'm Storm Specialist Drew Richards.

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1: Access Tennessee News, I'm Carlin Cochran. Mount Juliet police have arrested an 18-year-old accused of vandalizing multiple political signs. Officers say surveillance video showed the suspect damaging signs near Lebanon Road and North Mount Juliet Road around 3 a.m. Monday before leaving in a vehicle. Investigators used license plate reader technology to identify Lucas Ryder of Mount Juliet. He was charged with felony vandalism and booked into the Wilson County Jail. The TVA is seeking public input on its preliminary final 2026 Integrated Resource Plan and Environmental Impact Statement. Comments will be accepted through July 22nd. TVA will host a public webinar July 2nd to outline the plan, which examines how to meet growing regional energy demand over the next two decades.
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8: We'll have partly cloudy skies with highs in the lower 80s for today. Partly cloudy and cool for tonight. Lows will be around 60. Partly cloudy and a little bit warmer on our Wednesday. Highs back in the mid-80s. 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With your severe view forecast, I'm Storm Specialist Drew Richards.
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2: 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On today's show, it's Comedy Spotlight, The Birthday Club, and so much more. And now, here's the girl who's so blonde, she always runs across the street because...
3: Because the sign says, don't walk.
2: It's MJ!
3: Well, good morning to you. Howdy ho, neighbor. It's MJ and the Real Country Crew just after 6 a.m. It is Tuesday, June 23rd. Coming up, we've got Comedy Spotlight. We'll check in with Chuck. Headlines all the way. Weather-wise, going to be a beautiful day in our neighborhood. Lots of sunshine today. High of 81. It's going to be clear. There will be some patchy fog late tonight. A low of 59 is 66. Right now, at your home for old country, get out of bed, sleepyhead.

0: Tonight's stars and the legends, Real Country, coming up. We've got Comedy Spotlight. Hey, want to remind you, too, that we have our quarterly giveaway from the Grand Ole Opry. That drawing is coming up on the 30th of this month, which will be next Tuesday. 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Enter to win. That drawing is coming up on June 30th. Right now, let's see what's happening on the roadways. We want to thank our friends at Bates Ford. 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Now a traffic. Here's Chuck.
1: Good morning, T-Dot's clearing up an accident here in Antioch. It's 24 westbound at Bell Road. It's just in the wrong place at the wrong time. With all that traffic flow, trying to get up through the Antioch area, they are passing Bell Road on 24 westbound. That's coming in from Murfreesboro, Rutherford County. Watch for radar down I-40 through Wilson County this morning. STR Towing and Recovery says call them 24-7 if you need their help in any county here in Middle Tennessee. I'm Commander Chuck with your on-time traffic.
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4: I found a long time ago, you get married, you don't just marry her, you marry her family. And she's from a little town in Alabama. My brother-in-law still lives there. This will sum him up really fast. They finally got an Italian restaurant. Italian. He's like, hey, man, we got a new Italian restaurant. I said, really, is it any good? He goes, well, it ain't no Olive Garden. What do you even say to that? Hey, you really raised the bar there, didn't you, for him? Their cousin got in a fight, and they put him in jail. I had to go get him out. He came walking out going, hey, man. Try to call you on the cell phone. I said, you don't have a cell phone. He goes, I mean the phone by the sale. I can't write that. I married that. And they're a gold mine. I love the holidays. I don't even eat. I sit there with a pen going, what'd you say? They're like, what are you doing? I go, I'm working.

0: Morgan Wallen on Real Country, and don't we? Luke Combs before that. We've got headlines with Carlin Cochran on the way. We'll take a look at your forecast. 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We'll take a look coming up. 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
1: Good morning. Trying to move a little bit better up through Antioch from our earlier crash, 24 westbound at Bell Road. Again, just a lot of volume pushing up through that area right now. Coming in from Murfreesboro, Rutherford County, up into Antioch. A little bit of radar earlier down I-40 through the Mount Juliet area as that builds westbound on I-40 headed on in through Hermitage. Don't let a slipping transmission make things worse on your car or truck. Having transmission problems? Come to AMCO Transmissions today in Lebanon. I'm Commander Chuck, your on-time traffic.
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4: 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Mount Juliet police have arrested an 18-year-old man accused of vandalizing multiple political signs. Officers say the damage was reported Monday morning, and an investigation led detectives to surveillance video from the intersection of Lebanon Road and North Mount Juliet Road. The footage allegedly showed a suspect damaging several signs around 3 a.m. before leaving the area in a vehicle. Using investigative leads and license plate reader technology, police identified the suspect as Lucas Ryder of Mount Juliet. Ryder was charged with felony vandalism and booked into the Wilson County Jail. Police remind residents that political signs are protected property and damaging them is a criminal offense. We will have details on these stories and more coming up right after Coleman and Company, and that starts in about 30 minutes on FM 98.9 WANT.
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3: 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Services for Thomas Warren Tommy Garrett, age 81 of Lebanon, will be today at 11 a.m. at Partlow Funeral Chapel. Services for Linda K. Cooper, age 62 of Lebanon, will be today at 2 p.m. at Hunter Funeral Home. Graveside services for William Ernie Wood, Jr., age 57 of Lebanon, will be today at 2:30 p.m. at Cedar Grove Cemetery. Partlow Funeral Chapel is in charge of arrangements. Services for Aubrey Euless Givens, age 85 of Lebanon, will be tomorrow at 1 p.m. at Partlow Funeral Chapel. Services for Douglas Francie Dougie Schrode, age 69, will be tomorrow at 3 p.m. at Sellers Funeral Home in Mount Juliet. Services for Johnny Lee Dixon, age 78 of Mount Juliet, will be at 1 p.m. Thursday at Liggett and Bobo Funeral Home. A celebration of life for John Joseph Tanzi, age 84 of Lebanon, will be Friday at 1 p.m. at Partlow Funeral Chapel. and graveside services for Gary William Owens, age 92 of Lebanon, will be Saturday at 11 a.m. at Cedar Grove Cemetery. Liggett and Bobo Funeral Home is in charge of arrangements. 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
7: We'll have partly cloudy skies with highs in the lower 80s for today. Partly cloudy and cool for tonight. Lows will be around 60. Partly cloudy and a little bit warmer on our Wednesday. Highs back in the mid-80s. 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With your severe view forecast, I'm Storm Specialist Drew Richards.
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0: Dolly Parton on Real Country, Darius Rucker, too. We've got news, weather, and Coleman on the way. 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
1: Good morning. Still a bit slow from our earlier crash. We had 24 westbound near Bell Road. Talk about wrong place, wrong time, because there's so much volume trying to get up through the Antioch area. And that section in particular, they are on 24 west at Bell Road, coming in from Murfreesboro, starting to build down 65 through Millersville. As you come down from the north, STR Towing and Recovery says call them 24/7, no matter what county area. Here in Middle Tennessee, STR Towing and Recovery. I'm Commander Chuck. You're on time traffic.

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I ran into an old friend of mine the other day. We hadn't seen each other for quite a while. What he had to say to me hit me pretty hard, because I think a lot of folks get started this way.

0: The 7 a.m. News is brought to you by Wilson County Chevrolet, Buick, GMC, and Lebanon on WANT, WCOR, WKDA, and W265DU, Lebanon.
1: Access Tennessee News, I'm Carlin Cochran. Authorities in Hamblin County are investigating an apparent murder-suicide that left two people dead. Sheriff Chad Mullen says deputies responded to a home in western Hamblin County Sunday evening where 49-year-old Beverly Hunt and 51-year-old James Hunt were found dead inside. Investigators also discovered a family pet that had been fatally shot. The investigation remains ongoing and no additional details have been released. A man has been arrested in connection with an intentionally set fire in Cumberland County. The TBI says 44-year-old Toby Turner was indicted on one count of arson following an investigation into a fire reported in August 2025 on Turner Road near Crossville. Turner was arrested June 19th by the Overton County Sheriff's Office and transferred to the Cumberland County Jail, where his bond was set at $100,000.
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6: We'll have partly cloudy skies with highs in the lower 80s for today. Partly cloudy and cool for tonight. Lows will be around 60. Partly cloudy and a little bit warmer on our Wednesday. Highs back in the mid-80s. 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
8: Hello, everybody. We welcome you on a Tuesday. Our program each Tuesday is brought to you by Vanderbilt Wilson County Hospital. And twice a month, we have a medical professional from Vanderbilt Wilson, along with Tracy Pope. The other two times, when there's four Tuesdays in the month at least, we feature the City of Mount Juliet and Justin Beasley, who is the communications director, and he's with us today, and we'll get started. But first, it's time for today's Health Minute, brought to you by Vanderbilt Wilson County Hospital. Did you know nearly 50% of all heart attacks go unnoticed? These silent heart attacks can happen with either extremely mild symptoms or no symptoms at all. 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And just a reminder again of life's essential eight: eat better, be more active, quit tobacco, get healthy sleep, manage weight, control cholesterol, manage blood sugar, and manage blood pressure. All right. Justin Beasley, good morning.
9: Good morning, Coleman.
8: Live and in studio with us today, and it's nice to see you.
9: Coleman, you're only telling half the story, man. I beat you in the door this morning. It's, I think you were as surprised as I was.
8: I was a little surprised, but as I recall, I opened the door for you.
9: You did. You were the gentleman. Had I had a couple more steps and not been grinning when we both got out of the car, I might have beat you to the door.
8: Well, if we'd been racing, I'm sure you would. You're faster foot than I am.
9: Hey, happy Father's Day. You said you got a little extended stay. You deserve it.
8: Oh, actually, I was speaking of MJ.
9: Oh, okay, MJ.
8: She was not here yesterday.
9: Well, she deserves an extended stay as well. She's a hard worker.
8: But it was a nice Father's Day. Hey, before I forget it, let me do this.
9: Yes, sir.
8: I get to talking about you and Mount Juliet and all that, and I'll forget this. In fact, I forgot it yesterday. Yesterday, we had Sherry Bazzadola with the Wilson County Fair, Tennessee State Fair, Wilson County Promotions, talking about the Farm to Fair Feast and Fundraiser. And a listener asked if the Wilson County Promotion still has the Hale Moss Scholarship. And so the answer is yes, and we didn't get to that. They had the note right here, and we got so involved in our conversation, I forgot it. So I want to make up for that yesterday. Yes, the Hale Moss Scholarship is still being given. Now,
9: fantastic.
8: What's happening? Well, Hale Moss is from Mount. Well, I had a business in Mount Juliet years ago. You know, maybe a couple of them. But anyway, what's happening in Mount Juliet right now?
9: What's happening in Mount Juliet? Well, it is 7:07, and I won't bury the lead for anybody driving. I understand if you don't watch the Board of Commissioners meeting, it's not riveting television, especially this year. We did not have a, I guess what you would call local government dramatic budget year. And you know, thankfully, you want these things to go off smooth. And proud to say, as the public information officer with the city of Mount Juliet, that our property tax has now gone down to 28 cents, which is the lowest in Wilson County by quite a big number. Math is not my strong suit, but nobody's anywhere close. So we're doing a lot with a little, and we're proud to pass that budget last night on second reading. I've said this ad nauseum on this program, but our elected body, city management, they didn't cram for the test. They didn't cram for the budget in the last 2 months. This has been a year-long, probably two-year-long study. Just, you know, you got to continue to forecast each and every year. And just to add some perspective to where we got to 28 cents, again, the lowest in Wilson County is last year, I think there was a number thrown around just in discussion and workshop, something around 60 cents. And then in between the first and second reading of last year's budget, at one point, it wound up at 44 cents. But our elected body, and I can speak for all of them, their mindset collectively has been with this board and many boards in years past, along with the city manager, Kenny Martin, who's very frugal. We don't want to ask something from our citizens that we don't need. So last year we settled on 29 cents. Now we have dropped it to 28 cents. And again, that is doing our due diligence, looking at the numbers and understanding what we can and can't do. And certainly, you know, we have a history. We're a city that's born in 1972 as far as being incorporated. So a little more than 50 years. That is a very, very young city. We have lowered our property tax many more times than we've ever raised it. And this is just another, you know, you look at Mount Juliet's history, we're not surprised that we're lowering it once again. And everything that we do around the city is not for the employees, is not for X, Y, and Z, this person, that developer. It's for the citizens. And the citizens have the lowest property tax in Mount Juliet. We're thankful for that. And a lot of that's because of how much they shop locally. You know, you talk about economic engine that Mount Juliet is. We have Costco, BJ's Wholesale. We have Texas Roadhouse. We have Sprouts. And that's just a few of many, many big names that are coming to Mount Juliet and looking at Mount Juliet just because of, you know, what our local government does, what our school system does, how thankful for we are to be in the county of Wilson County and that great leadership. So when you look at that whole ecosystem, I've said it's a slice of heaven on this program a lot. And I think last night we saw the fruit of that once again.
8: Well, that was second reading?
9: Yes, sir.
8: So it's official now?
9: Yes, sir.
8: And that's the way it is. We have two readings in our municipalities anyway. And but I don't know of any property tax increase that is about to happen. I think they all got adjusted to meet the reappraisal, and some may pay a little more or a little less, but the property tax is actually adjusted down, so
9: yes,
8: it's a zero thing as far as the reappraisal goes.
9: Correct.
8: And I know when the reappraisal, so we had some lofty numbers there, and people got excited, and some of them got a little bent out of shape and whatever. And on social media, there was a lot of criticism and honestly, a lot of misinformation was put out there.
9: Yes,
8: I got angry, quite honestly, just reading and thinking, well, these people don't know what they're talking about,
9: yes,
8: and they're stirring everybody else up, and that's not good.
9: No.
8: But I think we had very responsible leadership, not only in Mount Juliet, but in the city of Lebanon, in the county. And I think Mike Jennings said the other day, I don't know whether this is beneficial or not, but I don't think they're going to have a property tax increase there. They did have a big either water or sewer increase a year or so ago, and that hurt, but it was necessary.
9: You talk about the misinformation, and as the public information officer, I know that education has been a big word on this program of lately. That is our job, Coleman, yours, mine, and a lot of other people, especially when we present in public rooms, is just to educate how the process works. You know, I get discouraged when I get online and the hit pages and you see some of the comments, but I also try to have some grace because I know those people aren't, I don't want to say uneducated, but they are not fully educated on how the process works. And I raised my hand as the first one. When I worked in city government 5 years ago, my first day, I didn't know a clue at the inner workings at what happened in that building. But then you start to understand, you know, how great the education is here in Wilson County and with our Wilson County schools. And, you know, I want to mention one thing, too, within our budget. And the mayor said this the last State of the City that he had at the Chamber of Commerce at Rutland Place. I believe it was back in February. You can go back and watch that on our YouTube or even our Facebook. More than 60% of our budget is dedicated to first responders, so both police and fire.
8: Mm-hmm.
9: And if you look at maybe a metro city or any other city, listen, they're allowed to do with their budget what they want, of course. But we think that that is a healthy budget when you are literally putting it towards the first responders. So when you have a healthy police department and what we think is the best one in the state, I mean, people, there's no misinformation on that online. Everybody is raving about Mount Juliet Police and what they've done under now Police Chief Tyler Chandler and former Police Chief Michael Mullins and Chief Hambrick and many, many others, including our city manager, Kenny Martin, who was once a police chief. But just to protect the businesses and protect the people and have everyone feel safe there, there's a huge value when it comes to that. You look at our fire department, who's very young, I think 13 or 14 years old, and what they've done, added an EMS department as well. You look at the plethora of things that the city of Mount Juliet has invested in continuously over the years. It's no wonder that we are, as I like to say, in our prime and have the best days ahead of us. So we're very encouraged to share that message, talk about Mount Juliet. Many people are moving here from as far as they can and really just choosing Mount Juliet. And we take great pride in that. You know, Kenny Martin, Jennifer Hamlin, myself, Michael Mullins, Marty Potts, we meet with all these business owners couple times a day, and they thank us for what we do, and we're like, no, we can't do this without you. We're, at the end of the day, still customer service. It's like Chick-fil-A. We're, what can I do for you? It is our appreciation to you with gratitude, and that's just that's what's been taught from the top down from Kenny Martin, our city manager.
8: It is time for us to take a break with a reminder that my guest this morning is Justin Beasley from the city of Mount Juliet, and our program brought to you by Vanderbilt Wilson County Hospital. This is Colbin and Company, FM 98.9.
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10: Good morning. There's still a lot of volume 24 West right now. Passing Bell Road from an earlier problem we had. Just trying to get in from Murfreesboro. Rutherford County running slow headed towards Nashville. It's bogged down now. 65 southbound here at Trinity Lane. It increased even more in the last few minutes. Westbound I-40 coming in from Hermitage there into Donaldson. Hey, STR Towing and Recovery says, hey, call them 24-7 if you need their help in any county here in Middle Tennessee. STR Towing and Recovery. I'm Commander Chuck. You're on time traffic.
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8: We continue Tuesday morning, our program again presented by Vanderbilt Wilson County Hospital and Justin Beasley Shears. Time, I guess, for us to talk about the 4th of July. Everybody celebrates 4th of July here, but this year it's special not only here but around the nation. 250 years since the Declaration of Independence was signed.
9: Yes, sir. It's fantastic that we've 250 years just to celebrate that. And I've enjoyed seeing a lot of the things just surrounding that, just the education about America and what we have to be proud of. I would be remiss if I did not mention it's twice as nice in Mount Juliet because we have two fireworks shows. I want to show some love. Before we talk about us at the city, but Needham's is having another 4th of July show. Needham's Nursing Home, Lebanon Road, great business, great people. They are doing a fireworks show, and we are also doing a fireworks show at Circle P Ranch. But I tell you, when it comes to the city and just loving on people, we love both Rufus Page and what he's doing to his property and the Needham's and what they've done for a long-standing amount of time there. And Coleman, of course, the invite is for you to come. I know there'll be fireworks everywhere in Wilson County, but you know, we'll have fire, police, EMS everywhere just to make sure that everybody is you know, being safety, being safe, celebrating responsibly, and we're looking forward to that. But specifically with this one at Circle P Ranch on July 4th, we'll open the doors at 4:30. The program starts at 5:30, and the fireworks will go off a little bit before 9 once it gets dark. Volunteer Bank is our presenting sponsor. We also have Two Rivers Ford, TDS, and Circle P Ranch that are co-sponsoring that as well. This is a free event. We'll have plenty of vendors out there, a good lineup of musicians, and we're actually going to play. So last year, the music was playing when the fireworks went off, which was not what we planned, but it really worked out. Everybody was enjoying themselves, and it provided a soundtrack to the fireworks. So this year, our committee got together, and we said, how can we make 250 special? So we're going to play one of Charlie Daniels' old concerts that he did, I believe, in Nashville on the big board while we're playing the fireworks as a, you know, homage and just really kind of paying tribute to Charlie Daniels, who makes up so much of Mount Juliet and its history. So we're going to do that at the end. Not to give away the farm and tell people what we're going to do, but that I think a lot of people will look forward to that and maybe come and show up and be really excited for that. So
8: this
9: we're going to do that.
8: Recording of one of his jams?
9: Yes, sir. Yeah. Yes, sir. One of his concerts. It's going to be a little bit less than 30 minutes. It's kind of going to play in the background of the fireworks, and we really hope people enjoy that. So we're really excited for that. I do want to say our firework tents have just started. They've been up since the 20th. Brent Blaymeyer, our fire marshal, does a really good job surrounding that. We're letting people shoot off fireworks July 2nd, 3rd, and 4th from 5 to 10 p.m. And when I say let, I mean, like, you know, we ask people to follow the rules and obey them. We understand that there's a lot of pride with America, but we also want to be good neighbors and good stewards. So if you can, 5 to 10 o'clock, July 2nd, 3rd, and 4th, just be a good neighbor and try to shoot fireworks only during that time.
8: And if one persists in doing it outside the boundary you just said there, they are subject to, a citation perhaps.
9: At the very least, a knock and talk, right? Yeah. I think we'll pay him a visit. And listen, we get it. Neighborhoods have some fun, and we actually encourage that as neighborhoods. I believe that's one of the safer ways to celebrate with somebody that understands and knows what they're doing. And we're going to have a lot of fun on July 4th. We encourage you to go to one of the two fireworks shows. You're going to be able to see it from just about anywhere in town that's at a pretty high point. So, we're looking forward to it, Coleman.
8: All right. After July 4th, it's the celebration is sort of a downtime or whatever, and the dog days of summer are not far away and that sort of thing. I don't know whether you're as dry in Mount Jude as we are here. We could use some more rain. We hadn't had much.
9: No doubt. I prefer it to rain during the weekdays because I enjoy the weekends by the pool and the lake. But, I think we could use some more rain, probably especially before July 4th. I know we had some about a month ago, and it was almost 2 weeks of it. It was too much for me. But there's not been like a healthy rain, sun. It's just all sun for a month, all rain for a little bit. So I agree with you, Coleman.
8: Well, I don't know what else we have to talk about. You're growing. You're dealing with growth. We've talked ad nauseum. Is that the expression?
9: Yeah.
8: maybe not really, but about the Central Pike exchange that is on the works, in the works. Still going to be a while. It's not something that happens overnight, but something to look forward to. And the good times that we hope for.
9: No doubt. You look at Mount Juliet, and last night during our commission meeting, we made advancements in a move towards funding the design phase of Central Pike Interchange. For anybody just now listening, we've talked about it quite a bit, but I'll bring you up to speed. So our public works director and city manager and mayor, we had a chance to meet with Governor Lee himself, and we brought $25 million to the table to expedite this project of Central Pike Interchange. They've been talking about it for as long as I've been alive, for 33 years, Coleman, and we're just now getting on the budget. And we say that with all due respect. We understand TDOT has everybody's coming to the table saying, hey, me, choose me. And we brought money to the table. Governor Lee met with us a little bit longer just to hear us out. Kenny Martin had went to one of his speeches one time and kind of brought up a good point, like, we know you care, and if you care and you can show that you care, we need this Central Pike Interchange because it matters to the state. We're close to BNA, the airport, and we want to do this, and we're putting some skin in the game, right? $25 million. So the governor said, yeah, let's get you on the TDOT 10-year list, and we made it, and we celebrated it. And then our public works director, along with the help of many others, submitted a grant. And that grant was a little shy of what you could get in total. It's about $24 million. So you look at what the city is giving on the basis that it starts in 2031, and then the federal grant, you're looking at about $50 million. Well, the federal grant had one stipulation that construction started by 2029. So we're like, oh, we can really move this up and get some more money to the project, which is what I'm hearing TDOT wanted, just a little bit more money than the $25 million. And sure enough, TDOT announced us that we're on the 2029 plan to expedite Central Pike widening. So not only with what we offered up on the stipulation that it was moved up on the timeline, and also the federal grant that said it starts by 2029. You combine those two, we have $50 million dedicated to the Central Pike Interchange to not start sometime in 2030, whenever that was on the 10-year, but to start in 2029, a date that you can physically see and touch, and it's like in this realm. You know, the Titan Stadium starts in 2027. 2 years later, Central Pike Interchange will start. And you look at the traffic flow that will come to Providence and Providence Marketplace and just the south side of Mount Juliet, but also the businesses and the canvas there that will follow with what Mount Juliet can do from a sales tax base and just a convenience of life. That is a I'm telling you, that is not in the near to distant future, and we're very excited about what that can mean to Mount Juliet from a legacy standpoint.
8: I don't know how much y'all put into recruitment of business and industry and this sort of thing, but just the word getting out about this has got to make for more phone calls, more people investigating your area and seeing if it's a fit.
9: Yes, sir. Kenny Martin, Jennifer Hamlin, they head our economic development division. I tell you, their phones are ringing off the hook. And listen, every day is recruitment, right? I would liken us to a college football team. We're trying to have we're not trying to have the Taj Mahal with City Hall, but as far as what we can offer and what we can provide a business, it's like a college football locker room. We're always trying to update it. We're always trying to sell it. We're always trying to have people in and to see what we have. We are recruiting 24/7. People are calling 24/7. And again, we take great pride in that. Mount Juliet, as Kenny Martin has said, almost 15 years as a city manager, we're rolling out the red carpet. It's all about customer service, and we're trying to tell them what we have.
8: Just because a new business locates wherever, there's no guarantee they're going to be there a year later, 5 years later, whatever. How is your success as far as retaining what the new that comes?
9: Yeah, I think retainment is vital as it is recruiting. Not only do you want somebody there, but you want to keep them there. I will say this. I remember Kenny Martin a couple of years ago. I had to go fill in for him at a speech, and I said, "Hey, boss man, yeah. I need some topics. I'm talking about economic development." And he says, "Police department and City Beautiful." And I've said this out loud before. I looked at him like he had two heads. I'm like, "What's that got to do with anything?" But I went and presented it. Longer I've been there, a great police department keeps a big business, small business in Mount Juliet. Right? I mean, you saw on the news many times in 2020, 2021, when the world got a little bit out of hand, businesses were leaving places that did not enforce the law. Mount Juliet Police, with our license plate readers, with our proactive policing, keep businesses there because people feel safe shopping there. You look at City Beautiful and how we're picking up trash on the road, and we're making sure the bridge looks good, and we're even taking care of things that really aren't even in our jurisdiction. We're going the extra mile so that can recruit businesses, so that can keep them here, so it can make them feel safe. It's like the broken window theory. You see a broken window, they don't care about this place. We'll continue to rot it. Or if you see it very formal, looking nice, very picturesque, you're going to be like, man, this place really cares about it. So I would say those two lead our retainment. And we've done a really good job, and it's a formula that works for Mount Juliet, where we're at, precisely located around Nashville. A lot of the crime comes from Nashville. We get right after it before they can even go a full mile in Mount Juliet. So I think that recipe works for us, and we love our location. We love the people that make up Mount Juliet.
8: And that what was those two things again?
9: Believe it or not, police department and City Beautiful. How do we retain? I would say you got to lead with those two. They do a fantastic job. And
8: that's not the answer you would normally expect.
9: No, and that's why I give it to you, because we are different. We are unique in Mount Juliet, and we proud ourselves on that. We go against the grain in a lot of areas, and we're a trendsetter as far as, you know, starting the box wraps and the City Beautiful program and the proactive policing and the coffee with a cop. A lot of people are taking notice and moving here, and we enjoy that. And I think a good thing about, you know, Captain, now Police Chief Tyler Chandler, he gives back to a lot of other police programs and is telling them what has worked for us. So we don't think we're better than anybody else, but we're certainly helpful to other cities that are trying to emulate. We're here to help. It makes the world go around.
8: Well, I will have to say, it seems like any time some bad guy
9: I tell you,
8: gal, quote unquote, comes in, then decides to sit limits of Mount Juliet.
9: Yeah.
8: Somebody's watching this.
9: We saw one the other day. Me and I was picking up the kids from Me Time in Mount Juliet. It's by Campione's in the Robinson Properties building. And I heard a bunch of cops, and I got the MJ alert, and they were following a car that got caught 5 seconds later. We were headed to Toy Story 5, and my son said, "There's a bandit. There's the bandit running from the police." And I said, "That is the definition of a bandit." And he got it. I told Police Chief Tyler Chandler about it. He said, "I'm going to start using that word bandit."
8: Oh, well, Justin, time is coming and gone this morning, but another good report. And again, to the budget passed on second reading last night.
9: Yes,
8: and
9: sir.
8: You've property tax, I believe you said 28 cents?
9: 28 cents, the lowest in Wilson County. It's been lowered more than it's been raised, and we're certainly proud of that. Really quick, we're not trying to take anything we don't need, and we're very responsible when it comes to taxpayer money.
8: Well, again, thanks for being with us today, and I remind our program presented by Vanderbilt Wilson County Hospital. Stay tuned for part two of Colbin & Company right here on FM 98.9.
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12: Good morning. Despite a little bit of traffic volume westbound, 24 here, I'm trying to get up through the Antioch area, coming in from Murfreesboro. Here at Bell Road, we're in pretty good shape. Actually, 65 is slow. No surprise. Southbound here at Trinity Lane, it has increased quite a bit. On I-40 westbound, leaving Wilson County, headed through Hermitage right now as you work your way up to Donaldson Pike. Hey, STR Towing and Recovery says call them 24/7, no matter what county you're in, here in Middle Tennessee. I'm Commander Chuck, your on-time traffic.
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6: We'll have partly cloudy skies with highs in the lower 80s for today. Partly cloudy and cool for tonight. Lows will be around 60. Partly cloudy and a little bit warmer on our Wednesday. Highs back in the mid-80s. 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With your severe view forecast, I'm Storm Specialist Drew Richards.
8: We welcome you to part two of Colbin & Company, and here on a Tuesday, it's time to welcome Sean Dozier, Executive Director of Hearthside Senior Living. Sean, good morning.
14: Good morning, Colbin.
8: Good to see you again, of course, and remind everybody, Hearthside Senior Living, retirement and assisted living community. You've been the Executive Director for quite some time, and I won't say you enjoy every minute of it, but it seems to be your calling.
14: Well, it really does. I enjoy just being around those folks, and have always enjoyed the conversations and the stories, and just getting to know their families. It really is a, you know, it started as a ministry back in 1994, and while we have to have a business, and we have to run it like a business, it really is a ministry and a just a great way to serve people, serve families, and it's been doing that for quite some time, long before I got there. So it is going well, Colbin. Yesterday we. Every once in a while, we'll have somebody pop in that we kind of unexpected. And Jack Cato came in yesterday and had lunch with our residents. And you know, Jack probably knows more about Lebanon and Wilson County than most people. Being he's probably 96, I think, somewhere 95, 96.
8: Possibly any other two people combined.
14: Yeah, and then he had lunch, of course, with he does Ada Midget, Georgia Franklin, so many others there, and. Told some great stories, and they reminisced about the beginning of Cracker Barrel, and then they talked about Lebanon Bank, of course. Of course, Lebanon Bank back in the day, that must have been the place to be, because I hear a lot of stories about Lebanon Bank. And then Jack, you know, he had a television store,
8: Cato TV and Appliance,
14: and apparently he was the guy that fixed all the televisions. And of course, that's when they were big and heavy and probably, you know, much more complicated. But he talked about that. And, you know, to be honest, that's why I really love the job, is because I get to hear stories like that and get to hear people talking about the past. And I've always enjoyed history. And when you have somebody like Jack come by and talk to our residents, it makes for a good day. I tell people all the time, you know, if you know somebody in assisted living, it'd be great to stop by and see them sometime. You know, they're out and about doing things, but just to visit with them, you learn so much, and they really do appreciate it. But it was a great day yesterday, and I appreciate Jack stopping by to see our folks. A lot of his friends are there, and it was a great day. But all in all, Coleman, we have two rooms open. Can you believe it? And we never have two rooms available. But several folks are looking at those, and we'll get those sold here pretty soon. But if you're looking for assisted living, our website's a great place to go, hearthsideliving.com. They can call us at 615-443-1994. We have one of the best admissions managers, I believe, in the country, Janet Presley. She does a great job rolling out the red carpet for folks. They get to know her, and she makes them feel welcomed, and she does a fantastic job. In fact, I worked with her at Lebanon Health and Rehab and brought her over, and I knew she would do great, and she has been fantastic. And or you could just stop by. We like to tell people, you know, just surprise us, and we won't act surprised. We might be surprised, but just come by and see us and see what's going on. Our activities, we have two activities daily, sometimes three going on. We have, of course, three meals a day. We have special events going on. In fact, July 2nd, Coleman, we're having a celebration to celebrate 250, America 250, and we're going to have hamburgers and hot dogs. So if you're that's open to everybody. So if you're interested in coming to that, it's free of charge. You'll get to see a lot of the residents. You can call us at 615-443-1994 to register for that, or to RSVP for that. But I want to encourage everybody to, especially our families and our friends, to come out and see us on that Thursday. It's 11:30 to 1, and we'd be happy to see you.
9: You're kind of kicking off July 4th on the
14: 6th. Yeah, and then on Friday, that Friday night, we're going to be in the Lebanon Parade, and we're going to have a bus full of residents. And that'll be fun. So I'll be driving the bus, and so we'll have 14 or 15 residents in the back.
9: I'm going to check you out.
14: Wave to us. You'll see a lot of our residents in there, and they're looking forward to that. But we've got a great weekend planned to celebrate our country. And, of course, a lot of those folks were around. Of course, they were all around for the 200th anniversary, and they remember that, and they talked about that. And then, we're going to have a great week next week celebrating America 250.
9: Well, a good report this morning, and I'm glad that Jack Cato could make it over. He's one of my heroes in a lot of ways. He's been a great businessman, and he was a veteran, served in Korea.
14: I've heard
9: some of his Korea War stories.
14: He's an amazing man, and I really enjoy hearing him speak or talk to people.
9: All right, well, Harshad.
14: Well, yesterday also I saw another Lebanon legend, and that's Sue Vanetta. She was there, and got to talk to her, and I hadn't seen her in a while, so I appreciate her being there, and got to know her when I first came to Lebanon over 25 years ago, and she's been a great friend, and I appreciate her.
9: So, Harshad, hello to Sue.
14: Sue Vanetta.
9: She not only listens, she watches.
14: Oh, does she? Yeah. Oh, wow.
9: Wave to her on Facebook. Sean, thank you so much.
14: Thank you so much. Right. Appreciate it.
9: Sean Dozier, Executive Director for Hearthside Senior Living, and that takes us to about 22 before the hour today. We're going to be featuring Francis Baker and Debbie Stevens. They are right here.

0: to her, but do a little recruiting for this year's event, right?
1: Yes, we want all the ladies that are 60 or above that have lived in Wilson County at least 6 months. We would love to have them to be contestants in our senior pageant. We have the interview, philosophy of life, evening gown, and talent. And I know we've got a lot of talented ladies here in Wilson County. So I'd love to see them to come out and participate.
0: All right. Now, this is part of the fair, of course. What are the dates we need to remember here?
1: The 17th. It's Monday night, the 17th.
0: There's only one Monday night at
1: the
0: fair. All right. So you can remember it that way. All right. And if somebody wants to participate, they've got to show up. There's some registration. What do you do?
1: Okay. They can register online, or they can pick up an application at the Chamber of Commerce.
0: Mm-hmm.
1: Either one.
0: All right.
1: And there is a $21 fee to enter, which is really reasonable.
0: Nominal, of course.
1: And so it's just it's a great time for these ladies to show their talent and just their personality.
0: Well, you like to have a number of contestants for this. Sometimes mm-hmm. we have more than others, but
1: right.
0: Sometimes just a small handful. Other times, I guess, we've had maybe as many as 10 or 12, perhaps.
1: Mm-hmm. I think when I was in it, there was like 7 or 8.
0: Mm-hmm. Really? Okay, well, we want to remind everybody of that, and that's one of the big events at the Wilson County Fair, Tennessee State Fair. But it's also nice to have last year's winner with us.
1: Yes. Sure,
0: you can do the honors here.
1: Okay. This is Debbie Stevens, and she is our reigning Miss Senior Wilson County. She went to the state competition, and she did win some honors there. And I'm going to let her tell you about them.
0: Well, we are honored to have her today. Debbie Stevens, good morning.
2: Good morning, Coleman.
0: Good to see you again.
2: You too.
0: You have... You've had a lot going on in your life in the
2: yes,
0: last two
2: sir.
0: Or 3 years,
2: yes,
0: but one of the big things, I guess, was last year at the fair.
2: It was, and I had never been in a pageant in my entire life.
0: What was it like? A new experience, obviously.
2: It was a new experience. A couple of years ago, I lost my husband, and I had a lot on my mind, and to help that, I decided I was going to be a contestant for the fair. Never had been in a pageant before, but my boss encouraged me to do it. And so I did it. And to be with four other ladies, I have made friendships you would not even imagine. We had, of course, 5, and I was a nervous wreck, as we all were. But the good part about this is you can be who you really are, and that's what everybody wants. They want to see the real you, and that's what I tried to be, and I want it.
0: Well, you represented our fair, or Wilson County, I guess, in the state contest.
2: I did.
0: Right?
2: In end of April, we went to the state competition, and I made friends with 18 other ladies, and it was the best experience of my life. And I won several awards. I won the shoe contest, which I can tell you about that, and I also won the People's Choice Award. So I got 5,104 votes, and I became the new Miss Tennessee People's Choice Award. So,
0: well, congratulations.
2: Thank you.
0: So you represented us well, no doubt.
2: I tried my best.
0: Where is this held?
2: It's held in, different places, but it was in Crossville this time. I think it's Crossville maybe one time.
1: No, it's always
2: in Crossville.
0: Okay.
2: Okay.
0: To the east.
2: That's right. But it was worth it.
0: Well, since we are a little bit on a recruitment campaign here this morning, yeah, I mean, you've already, we can tell, you enjoyed this immensely.
2: I have loved it.
0: And but to encourage maybe some others to participate, what would you say?
2: I would tell them just what I just said. Be you. Don't be nervous. Of course, you are going to have nerves. Everything's going to make you nervous. But just be what you are. I mean, everybody has a

0: In fact, I play the piano, but I didn't play the piano then. I sung, and it was great. I mean, I had practiced, and everybody has a talent.
1: What was your song?
0: The Tennessee Waltz.
1: Oh.
0: I sung the Tennessee Waltz, and it was
1: Like Patti Page used to
0: I
1: sing.
0: did a Patti Page. You know, I am Miss Senior Wilson County.
1: That reminds me of something. I was reading, of course, you can see anything on social media, but somebody was listing the top 40 female singers of maybe the 1900s or whatever. They did not have Patti Page in there,
0: I
1: and I couldn't believe that.
0: No.
1: And that was one of her big songs, of course, Tennessee Waltz.
0: It was.
1: You remember that.
0: I do. I do. And it put me over the top.
1: All right. We're going to talk more with Francis Baker and Debbie Stevens, but right now it's time to go to a break here on Colbert & Company, FM 98.9.
2: All right. 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Now at traffic, here's Chuck.
3: Good morning. Despite a little bit of traffic volume, westbound 24 here, I'm trying to get up through the Antioch area coming in from Murfreesboro. Here at Bell Road, we're in pretty good shape. Actually, 65 is slow. No surprise. Southbound here at Trinity Lane, it has increased quite a bit on I-40 westbound, leaving Wilson County, headed through Hermitage right now as you work your way up to Donaldson Pike. Hey, STR Towing and Recovery says call them 24/7, no matter what county you're in here in Middle Tennessee. I'm Commander Chuck. You're on time traffic.
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1: We continue here on this Tuesday morning. Thanks for joining us, Colbert and Company, featuring here on the second half, Francis Baker and Debbie Stevens. Debbie is the Ms. Senior Wilson County Fair from last year, and Francis is a big part of the committee that puts this on. And you have some people that help you. You might mention a few of them if you want
5: sure.
1: to.
5: Sure. We have Linda Bain, Jeanette Hastings, Andrea Weeks, and Kim Richard and myself.
1: So you are charged with putting on a great Miss Senior Wilson County Fair.
5: That's right. We have a lot of our past queens that comes and performs, and this year we're going to have something different. Mm-hmm. So we'll just have to wait and see about that.
1: All right. You've got a date or two you want to mention here again.
5: Yes. For those who want to participate, we do have a practice, which will be on the 10th. That's the Monday before the pageant at 5:30 at the Expo Center. And all of the contestants have to be there at that so they can get all the information that they need.
1: Okay, that's on the 10th, and then the pageant,
5: pageant's on the 17th, at 6
1: late.
5: O'clock.
1: And both days we're talking about it's Monday.
5: Yes.
1: Okay. Mm-hmm. And, of course, it's you can see that that's part of the ticket to the fair.
5: Yes, it is.
1: you don't pay extra to come and see the
5: no,
1: pageant.
5: No.
1: None of them, actually.
5: No, and, you know, I know some people complain about the price of the fair, but where are you going to get as much entertainment and everything for the price that you pay?
1: Yeah, the ticket gets you in there, and it's just about unlimited after that. Of course, everybody's
5: right.
1: going to spend a little bit to eat and drink.
5: That's
1: but,
5: right.
1: But it's the fair, after all.
5: That's right. One of the best.
1: Well, let me ask Debbie this. Now, I mean, last year was an exciting time. This year, you're the reigning queen till I guess that Monday night, the 17th. You'll be crowning your successor, right?
0: I will, and I'll also be at the 10th. I'll be there and maybe encourage all the gals that, you know, just like I was a nervous wreck last year, but we made it through, and, here I am.
1: Yeah, and again, as you said earlier, you would encourage anybody to try this. I think it's probably a different experience for somebody who is a senior compared to what it is for the fairest of the fair. It's a different setting, a different age. You have a different view of life, even.
0: Of course we do, and that was part of our philosophy. If we have 30 seconds that we tell our philosophy of life, and then our talent, of course, and I sung the Tennessee Waltz, yeah. And then our evening gown, and I spent a lot of time looking at evening dresses to make sure it was just right, and then the interview, and the interview's great. We all went in one at a time, and they asked us questions really over our bio.
1: Who is they? How many?
0: Last year we had two judges.
1: Okay.
0: But sometimes we have three. Mm-hmm. But last year was two judges. They were excellent. In fact, I ran into one of the judges not long ago at the Capitol, and she remembered me. So it was real exciting with that as well. So, but anyway,
1: what kind of questions or what do they?
0: Well, they asked you like what determined you to join up, and maybe what you do in life, and how many kids you have. They talk about your family. Mm-hmm. And
1: not to tremendously hard questions.
0: No. In fact, at the state, it was the same way. They take your bio and they read your bio, and there was five judges at the state, and they all had a question for me. So, mm-hmm. But it was based on what I had wrote down for my bio. So not hard at all, and that's why I would encourage all senior ladies 60 and above to please feel free to sign up, and you can sign up, I think, go to the chamber and or online. I think Francis told me it was online last week. Go online and sign up, pay your $21, and join this elite group. I feel like once a queen, always a queen.
1: Well, that's a very well put. It's something you're not going to forget, obviously.
0: Never.
1: Some friends you've made you wouldn't have known before, and in your case, an opportunity to go to Crossville as well.
0: It is, and we actually set up a messenger group, and I'm friends with all 18 of the ones I was competing with at the state, and it was just an amazing time. I loved it. From what we started out, and we have a lot of functions, and we even had the Marines and a Corvette Club that took us to the event. So the winner of this year has a lot to look forward to, because the state is just amazing, as well as Wilson County was amazing.
1: Well, let me ask, what all has what you were crowned? I mean, I think there might have been some responsibilities at the fair, some things you show up at, let's say.
0: The minute you're crowned, and I'm going to say I have made the best friend with Frances Baker that could ever be, because she stayed right with me to keep me going to all these events. But the minute you're crowned, the next day you're at everything that the fair has to offer. So it's fun. I have had fun, really fun.
1: There's a lot of fun things to do, but some responsibilities do go with it. You are committing to be at the fair and to attend a number of things.
0: I am.
1: Yes. How did that get tiring before the fair was over?
0: Well, it was a little warm because it was hot last August, but still, I loved it. I did a lot with my other queen sisters, and we did where they had the, out at the stadium, they had the big truck thing, and
1: oh,
0: I
1: yeah.
0: did that. And I have done every parade in Wilson County that you can imagine. I have also done fundraisers in Watertown and Mount Juliet, and of course I went with my boyfriend Tony Watson. We went to it was the I can't think right now, but several events for that. And he's very supportive. I'm going to tell you, my family and Tony have been so supportive of me this whole year. In fact, I think I've kind of drove them a little crazy to all events I went to.
1: Well, Francis, what do you got to say about Deb?
5: Well,
1: you've been no doubt established a friendship here, and you are there to prod her if necessary and to remind her, especially tomorrow you've got this, next week you've got this. That's kind of the way it works.
5: Well, that's right. I would start out, we have a list of things, you know, at the fair, and then I make sure that they have the list for the parades and everything leading up to the state competition. Whoever wins, I will be there, and just, you know, don't get mad.
0: I can vouch. I'm telling you, this lady right here is a hustler, and I'm going to miss sharing times with her because she has been with me every step of the way.
1: Well, now, I know her last name is Baker now, but she's a Lassiter.
5: Yes.
1: And you come from a family that's kind of been well known here in the county, and I don't guess we need to go farther than that, but you've got some brothers who made, and especially Raymond. Raymond, your oldest brother, right?
5: Mm-hmm.
1: Who set the Guinness World Record for a number of holes of golf played back in the 70s. I won't ever forget that. Raymond was a special person. He'd probably be a special brother to you.
5: He was. I had four special brothers.
1: Yeah. But Ernest is
5: still going. I talked to him yesterday.
1: Yeah.
5: And
1: of course, Joe and Ed. I knew them all, and we no longer have Joe and Ed or Raymond, for that matter. Ernest's only one left, they've all made a name for themselves. Ed was a year behind me in high school. He's a really fine athlete, great baseball player and football player. You know all that.
5: Oh, yes.
1: That was a lot of your life, no doubt, big brothers.
5: I was the youngest and the only girl.
1: Yeah. Well, anyway, a little diversion there, but we got about 4 minutes left here. Have we left anything out? Any special stories or things either one of you want to tell this morning?
0: I think we got it. I'm just encouraging all ladies 60 and above that lives in Wilson County to put that foot out there and try this, because you will not regret it at all.
1: I believe you said an entry fee of $21.
5: Mm-hmm.
1: Is this necessarily an expensive venture? I guess you've had to spend a little bit since you won the crown, and I don't know what kind of expense account you might have, if any, but
5: I have a budget.
0: she had a budget, and I had spent several hundred dollars on dresses, but it was worth it. And I have them. I can use them again. So,
5: but the fair has, you know, they sponsor us, and I appreciate that very much, the Wilson County Fair.
1: Mm-hmm.
5: And I hope that whoever wins will do as well as Debbie has done. And I'd like to also say we have a Wilson County lady that won the state this year. Sandy Elliott, and she will be going to the Nationals in October in Atlantic City, I believe it is. So we're proud of her, too.
1: Oh, really? The sky's the limit.
5: That's right.
1: Here in a way.
5: Mm-hmm.
1: No doubt that's a wonderful achievement. And it's really been good to see you, Debbie, and let me ask this for those know you were with Senator Pody and maybe Congress or House of Representatives Pody for a long time, and you sort of got a promotion. And
0: I'm still in politics. I'm still on the depot in Watertown, and my new boss is Senator Dawn White from Rutherford County, and she's the chairman of education. And she actually kind of stole me away from Senator Pody. I have loved working with him, But she's fantastic boss. I couldn't ask for better. So.
1: So you're gainfully employed there all the time?
0: Yes, sir. I'm a full-time employee at the state. So, and love my job. Love it. So.
1: Well, do you go to Nashville nearly every day?
0: We work 2 days from home in the summer, but other than that, January to through April, we are 5 days a week. I drive to Nashville every day.
1: Well, no doubt you know your way around Capitol Hill.
0: I do.
1: All right, a minute and a half left. Let's wrap it up here. And, Francis, I'm going to get you again. Tell us, summarize everything we've talked about in a minute and a half.
5: Okay. We will have our practice on the 10th at 5:30 at the Expo Center.
1: For the Miss Senior Wilson County.
5: The pageant will be on the 17th at 6 o'clock in the Expo Center. If you want to get an application, you can pick one up at the Chamber of Commerce, or you can go online and register. And I just encourage all the ladies, please, to come out and just have a good time. That's what it's all about.
1: And, Debbie, you echo that,
0: and I definitely do.
1: You're just going to say what you're going to miss out if you don't?
0: I'm telling you, I've had the best year of my entire life, and that is the truth. It's been fun.
1: Well, it's been really good to have both of you here, Francis Baker, Debbie Stevens, the reigning Miss Senior Wilson County Fair, and you'll be at the fair, and you'll get the crown, the winner on the 17th.
0: I'll be there the 10th as well.
1: Yeah.
0: And the 17th.
1: Thank you all for being with us today.
5: That's
1: going to do it for Tuesday. Hope you'll join us tomorrow for the Wednesday edition. And until then, I wish you a terrific day.
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7: Access Tennessee News, I'm Carlin Cochran. Authorities in Hamblin County are investigating an apparent murder-suicide that left two people dead. Sheriff Chad Mullen says deputies responded to a home in western Hamblin County Sunday evening where 49-year-old Beverly Hunt and 51-year-old James Hunt were found dead inside. Investigators also discovered a family pet that had been fatally shot. The investigation remains ongoing and no additional details have been released. A man has been arrested in connection with an intentionally set fire in Cumberland County. The TBI says 44-year-old Toby Turner was indicted on one count of arson following an investigation into a fire reported in August 2025 on Turner Road near Crossville. Turner was arrested June 19th by the Overton County Sheriff's Office and transferred to the Cumberland County Jail, where his bond was set at $100,000.
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12: We'll have partly cloudy skies with highs in the lower 80s for today. Partly cloudy and cool for tonight. Lows will be around 60. Partly cloudy and a little bit warmer on our Wednesday. Highs back in the mid-80s. 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With your severe view forecast, I'm Storm Specialist Drew Richards.
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3: Good morning. Moving a little bit better, coming in from Dixon County from an earlier wreck that had traffic tied up 40 eastbound at the 180-mile marker. That had some pretty good delays out through there in Dixon County a few minutes ago. It's slow over here, 65 south at Trinity Lane. It continues to build on 24, busier than it was yesterday at this time, on 24 west up by Bell Road coming in from Murfreesboro. Don't let a slipping transmission make things worse on your car or truck having transmission problems. Come to AMCO Transmissions today in Lebanon. I'm Commander Chuck, your on-time traffic.
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14: People make fun of the way I talk all the time. I love the way girls talk. This cracks me up, because girls not only have your own language, you have your own pitch, don't you, that you can hit that only girls and dogs can hear pretty much? One time my friend, she was talking to her friend about me, and I went, "What'd you say?" And they both went, "Oh, nothing." And the dog went, "Shh." You better take me for a walk, Henry. Well, love, because girls will take a word and y'all repeat it, and it'll change the whole meaning of the word. Because sometimes she'll go, "Oh, yeah, we'll go shopping, but we won't go shopping." See, every girl always knows what that means. Every girl says this, too. "Oh, I like him, but I don't like him like him. I'll go out with him, but I won't go out. I kissed him, but it wasn't a kiss. See, guys don't talk this way. My buddy did it to me. I went on a date, and he goes, "Really? Was it a date? "Well, yeah, it's a date. I spent money. I didn't get a kiss. So now I'm tick-ticked.
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0: Live Turner that way. Hank Jr. before that. Comedy Spot Live from Henry Cho. 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
1: Well, good morning. Still trying to clean up this wreck coming out of Dixon County. 40 eastbound at the 180-mile marker. Again, it looks like they could drive off any minute, but it caused a pretty good delay out there on 40 east, again, coming in from Dixon County. It's heavy over here on 40 west, especially there at Fessler, Spence Lane, all that. Traffic making its way through Donaldson, Hermitage right now. Don't let a slipping transmission make things worse. When your car or truck have a transmission problems, it's okay. Come to AMCO Transmissions in Lebanon. I'm Commander Chuck. You're on time traffic.
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0: Tracy Lawrence on Real Country. 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Coming up, we've got our final check of traffic. 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

0: old country. Charlie McLean did a version of that first, and that's Who's Cheating Who. Coming up, we'll take a look at the forecast. It's looking good. A little cloudy, had little sprinkles this morning, but it's going to be sunny today. Going to be a beautiful day. 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Now a traffic. Here's Chuck.
1: Well, good morning. Still running a little bit slow out here in a couple of spots, like 65 southbound here at Trinity Lane. It's moving a lot better out through Dixon County on an earlier wreck, 40 east out around the 180 mile marker. Again, that's moving so much better. All that traffic building through West Nashville right now, coming through the Bellevue area. It's heavy up through Brentwood, but it's moving 65 north here at OHB. STR Towing and Recovery says, hey, call them 24/7 anywhere here in Middle Tennessee. I'm Commander Chubb, your on-time traffic.
2: In 1892, Francis Bellamy revised the original Pledge of Allegiance as part of a magazine which celebrated the 400th anniversary of Christopher Columbus's arrival in the Americas.
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13: We'll have partly cloudy skies with highs in the lower 80s for today. Partly cloudy and cool for tonight. Lows will be around 60. Partly cloudy and a little bit warmer on our Wednesday. Highs back in the mid-80s. 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With your severe view forecast, I'm Storm Specialist Drew Richards.
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0: Taylor Swift on Real Country, and I tell you, the Toy Story 5 has broken all kinds of records. The song is doing really well for her. That's Taylor Swift, and it's in that movie. It's called I Knew It, I Knew You. It's time now for the Daily Market Report. It's brought to you by TDS Business. We're going to head down West Bedour Parkway in Lebanon and talk to John Lankford. He's a financial advisor for Edward Jones Investments. Good morning, John. Got to ask you, do you have a great Father's Day?
1: We did. We actually celebrated Father's Day at Dollywood, and that's yesterday. And I can say that the Wild Eagle and the Cinnabread and the Pool are all in good working order over there.
0: All right. That's good. Thanks for that report. I sure appreciate that. What's happening this morning?
1: Well, equities were mixed at the start of the week. The Dow closed up 148 points at 51,713, while the NASDAQ was down 351 points at 26,167, and the S&P 500 closed down 28 points at 7,473. In the bond markets, 10-year Treasury yields were trading at 4.51%, up 0.05 from the previous day. And stocks of local interest, the Cracker Barrel was down $1.22 a share at $46.12 a share. But also the price of crude oil was down $1.55 a barrel at $74.30 a barrel as well.
0: All right. Well, John, we appreciate your report each morning, and we hope you have a great rest of your day.
1: You too, MJ.
0: There you go, everybody. That is today's Daily Market Report, and we want to thank Edward Jones and financial advisor John Lankford. 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

Today's stars and the legends, Real Country, and that is Kane Brown. That is his brand new song. It's called Woman. Coming up, we've got news, weather, the top of the hour. Don't forget, the birthday club is on the way. If you're celebrating this week, I'd love to hear about it. 444-9899. Mm-hmm.

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1: Access Tennessee News, I'm Carlin Cochran. Mount Juliet police have arrested an 18-year-old accused of vandalizing multiple political signs. Officers say surveillance video showed the suspect damaging signs near Lebanon Road and North Mount Juliet Road around 3 a.m. Monday before leaving in a vehicle. Investigators used license plate reader technology to identify Lucas Ryder of Mount Juliet. He was charged with felony vandalism and booked into the Wilson County Jail. The TVA is seeking public input on its preliminary final 2026 Integrated Resource Plan and Environmental Impact Statement. Comments will be accepted through July 22nd. TVA will host a public webinar July 2nd to outline the plan, which examines how to meet growing regional energy demand over the next two decades.
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8: We'll have partly cloudy skies with highs in the lower 80s for today. Partly cloudy and cool for tonight. Lows will be around 60. Partly cloudy and a little bit warmer on our Wednesday. Highs back in the mid-80s. 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With your severe view forecast, I'm Storm Specialist Drew Richards.
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She was storming through the house that day, and I could tell she was leaving. And I thought, oh, she'll be back, till she turned around and pointed at the wall.

Robin Lee, Black Velvet. Remember that song? Let me see. I was trying to take a look. That song from Robin Lee, I remember they had a pop version of Black Velvet. And then, of course, Robin Lee did the country version back in 1989. We've got that coming up for you. We've got the Brainiac Minute on the way. Also, we'll give a big thank you to Randy's Heat and Air. And, of course, that birthday club. You can call us at 444-9899. 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We get folks that email them to us. We get messaged, called. I've even been handed a birthday for the birthday club. However is easiest for you, make sure you get them in. Also want to remind you that coming up on June 30th, it'll be the drawing for the quarterly giveaway from the Grand Ole Opry in Real Country. 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Click on the Opry link. We do this four quarters of the year. You can enter each quarter, and that drawing is coming up, and it's really awesome. You get two tickets and a backstage tour, so that drawing is coming up on Tuesday, June 30th. Make sure you get to that website. Check it out. Lots of fun stuff going there. Right now, it's Robin Lee on Real Country.

0: Robin Lee on Real Country and Black Velvet. Coming up, we've got more of your favorites. One of ours, of course, we love John Boyce. He's got a birthday, and he and Gary Brown, who is our engineer, they celebrate their birthdays on 4th of July. Isn't that awesome? We love those, too. And, of course, John Boyce does a great job with the Brainiac Minute. Let's get to it.
1: It's time for the Brainiac Minute. Get ready. Here's your host, John Boyce.
2: In the 1999 film Fight Club, starring Brad Pitt and Edward Norton, there is a cup in almost every scene from what popular chain? Starbucks. Director David Fincher intentionally placed them throughout the film as an Easter egg to comment on consumerism culture and the influence of corporate brands. You can frequently spot them in the narrator's office or in his desk as a representation of how these huge companies subtly infiltrate our daily lives. Fight Club was released in 1999 and starred Brad Pitt, Edward Norton, and Helena Bowman Carter. In 1999, when the movie premiered at the Venice Film Festival, the movie was booed by the crowd. At that time, Brad Pitt famously turned to his co-star Edward Norton and said, quote, "That's the best movie I'm ever going to be in," end quote. While Fight Club won't be in rotation, there are plenty of other great movies to choose from my greatest directors movie trivia at the Capitol Theater. Steven Spielberg, Martin Scorsese, John Hughes, and Christopher Nolan. This includes movies like Indiana Jones, Jaws, Jurassic Park, Close Encounters of the Third Kind, Goodfellas, Gangs of New York, The Departed, Breakfast Club, 16 Candles, Uncle Buck, Planes, Trains, and Automobiles, and Ferris Bueller's Day Off, just to name a few. So come on out and test your knowledge this Saturday at 6 o'clock at the Capitol Theater.
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9: Even President Trump tells people John is fantastic, and he really is.
8: President Trump makes tough decisions. 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
9: A CEO who's tough like Trump. Yep, that's what we need, even if I am a little biased.
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Anko Wetzel, Rocky Mountain Low. Coming up, we'll take a look at your forecast. It's looking good. Yes, it is. Let's go ahead and say thank you to our friends at Randy's Heating Air. We appreciate them so very much, being a longtime advertiser here on WANT. They do it all for you. Now, let me tell you, it's hot. But we get some breaks here and there, but there's going to come a time that the weather's going to set in. It's going to be super hot. 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Thank you to Randy's Heat and Air for being a sponsor on the morning show of Real Country.

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8: We'll have partly cloudy skies with highs in the lower 80s for today. Partly cloudy and cool for tonight. Lows will be around 60. Partly cloudy and a little bit warmer on our Wednesday. Highs back in the mid-80s. 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With your severe view forecast, I'm Storm Specialist Drew Richards.
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Eddie Rabinod, real country, you can't run from love. Coming up, you can't get away from that birthday club either. We're giving you a chance to win the week of your birthday. This week, we're looking for our friends, can you believe it, the 22nd through the 28th. We are knocking on the door of July. It will be here before you know it. So if you're celebrating a birthday, 444-9899. Also, you can go through our website at WANTFM.com. Click on the birthday club. Enter that way as well. The fun part about that, you can write a little message, and I'll be sure to read that on the air. Coming up Friday, we'll give away our prize. We've got that $30 gift card from Sammy B's Cadet Court. Sammy's at the club, Coles Ferry Pike, Lebanon Golf and Country Club, and while supplies last, we have had such a great response.

Ella Langley and Morgan Wallen on Real Country. I can't love you anymore. Well, I tell you what, I love you a lot. We love this birthday club. We love celebrating birthdays with you and giving you a chance to win on your special day. Guess what? It's that time of the morning. It's time for the birthday club. Let's get to it. All right, it's I was off Monday. I had to stop myself. It is Tuesday, June 23rd, 175th day of 2026, 190 days left until the end of the year. Let's see who's celebrating birthdays today. Singer Jason Rantz is 49 today. Love Colin Jost. He's so funny. He does weekend updates for Saturday Night Live. He's 43 today. Let's see who else is celebrating. How about actress Frances McDormand? She is 69 today. Actress Melissa Rauch is 46. Happy birthday to actress Selma Blair, who's 54 today. So happy birthday to our celebrities. Let's take a look at our local folks. Happy birthday to Jill Baker, celebrating today. Rob Rudge, happy birthday. Linda Elam has a birthday today. Joe Davis, happy birthday. Heather Shepherd, happy birthday to you. Also Megan Meyer, Drew Smith, Jennifer Spence, celebrating birthday.

0: And we also have Beckham Christian. Beckham has a big birthday today. He's the big five. Beckham, happy birthday to you, buddy. Hope you have a great day. If you're celebrating whatever the occasion, we hope it's a great one from all of us at Real Country.
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coming up, we've got more of your favorites. Toy Story 5 has soared to new heights. The fifth installment of the iconic Disney and Pixar franchise went to infinity and beyond following its Friday, June 19th premiere. Are you ready? It made over $312 million at the box office opening weekend. So it's a popular one, of course, and a favorite to many. Right now, let's get into more great music on Real Country.

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1: Breaking news this hour from Town Hall. I'm Rich Thomason. He went to Switzerland to launch U.S. negotiations with Iran. Vice President Vance says the talks got off to a good start and will continue, even though he is now back home in the U.S.
2: We left a lot of our team. The Iranians left a lot of their team at the resort there to keep on working at it. So all in all, a very productive 36 hours. We're going to have to keep working.
1: Among other things, Iran agrees to allow international nuclear inspectors back into the country. Those inspectors would work in accordance with guidelines laid out by the U.S. Many years ago, the Iranians kicked all inspectors out of the country. The Treasury Department now allowing the Iranians to sell oil on the international market, that for a period of 2 months. Most of the $80 billion the Trump administration is seeking from Congress would pay for the cost of the Iran war. Following Senate action, the House could take a vote today on legislation aimed at helping more people live the American dream.
3: The U.S. Senate has passed a bipartisan housing bill that aims to bring down home prices and increase supply.
4: On this vote, the yeas are 85 and the nays are 5. The motion to concur is agreed to.
3: The vote represents one of the most sweeping efforts in recent decades to reduce federal regulations for housing and expand local control. The legislation bans corporate investors from buying single-family homes. The House is expected to give the bill final approval later this week and send it to President Donald Trump, who has signaled his support. I'm Lisa Dwyer.
1: The heat, intense heat, is on in France and some other European countries. They're in the grip of a punishing, potentially deadly heat wave. It is expected to persist at least through Friday. Wall Street managing to take back some of what it lost at the opening bell this morning. The Dow is now up 59 points, but the NASDAQ is 377 points lower. More on these stories, townhall.com.
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6: We'll have partly cloudy skies with highs in the lower 80s for today. Partly cloudy and cool for tonight. Lows will be around 60. Partly cloudy and a little bit warmer on our Wednesday. Highs back in the mid-80s. 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With your severe view forecast, I'm Storm Specialist Drew Richards.
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0: country and pure love. Kicking off our 10 o'clock hour. Good morning to you. Heidi ho, neighbor. It's MJ. The Real Country Crew are live from the DT McCalls & Son Studios in Lebanon, Tennessee. We have an awesome day ahead of us. Look at this weather. It's just beautiful. No rain expected until we get into Thursday. We do have some for the weekend, too. We'll take a look. Keep you updated, weather aware, right here at Real Country. Coming up, we've got Get Cooking with Paula Deen. 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It's Tuesday, which means our local business spotlight today, Jack's Guitarchaeology. Right now, it's time for the Daily Dose on Real Country.
1: Mitch Anthony here with today's Daily Dose. Whenever we meet new people, I always know the question will come up. I don't know why, but I've always hated answering. Eventually, they inevitably ask, so, what do you do? What do you do? It seems to be the American definition of who a person is. I'm a lawyer. I'm a teacher. I'm a plumber. I'm a preacher. Once the question is asked, that's all they need to know about you. For this one-dimensionality, we can only blame ourselves. When children are very young, we start asking, what do you want to be when you grow up? Right off the bat, we tell them there's only one road they can choose to express all their desires, dreams, creativity, and curiosity. Yet so many people find themselves unfulfilled in their work. Oftentimes, they take much more pleasure in their hobbies. We should teach youths to try to make their hobby their work. We ought to ask, how many things do you want to do when you grow up? They might then start thinking differently about themselves. What do I do? Everything I possibly can. What do I want to be when I grow up? Everything I can. This is Mitch Anthony reminding you once again that life is whatever you make it. 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

0: is Red, Jordan Davis on Real Country. We've got more of your favorites on the way. The number one song in the country, it's Ella Langley, is on the way. 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

0: number one song in the country is called Be Her. Coming up, we've got more of your favorites. Bellamy Brothers on the way.
1: Tell me something good.
0: Oh, got something good to tell you. It's Tuesday, which means I get a chance to talk about Jack's Guitarchaeology, nestled in the heart of downtown Lebanon, 107 Public Square. 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Coming up at the end of July, they'll be celebrating 10 years. Can you believe it? 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Stop in, pick up a guitar, hang out, no pressure environment. And Jamie and Jack and all the crew, including, you got to meet Toby the Beagle. 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When he's there, you'll see him laying on the couch. 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Want to invite you to stop in, check him out online, jacksguitarchaeology.com, or you can give them a call, 615-965-2136. Thanks to our friends at Jack's Guitarchaeology for being our local business spotlight for Tuesday on Rural Country.

The Bellamy Brothers on Real Country, and for all the wrong reasons, a couple of things I need to let you know. I've been talking to the president, CEO of the Lebanon Wilson County Chamber of Commerce. Andrea Wilkie has asked Mac and I to be the MCs for the America's 250th anniversary parade, and we are so excited to be able to do this. It's the 4th of July parade. It's going to be happening July 3rd at 7 o'clock. Main Street comes to life and celebrates America's 250th anniversary. It will start at City Hall, down Main Street, around the square, ending at the Wilson County Courthouse with a short patriotic program. We are so excited to be a little part of this, Mac and I. So I hope you'll come out and say hi to us. Coming up, we'll check out your forecast. What you see is what you got. Well, I tell you, the sun will be coming out a little more as we go through the day. So it's going to be a beautiful day today. We'll take a look coming up on Real Country.

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1: 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The Wilson County Sheriff's Office Criminal Investigations Division is seeking the public's assistance with a theft that occurred on June 1st, 2026, in the Whippoorwill Road, Simmons Bluff Road area. A trailer containing a lawnmower, leaf blower, and weed eater was stolen between 4 a.m. and 2 p.m. The items stolen were described by the owner as one 2021 14-foot Big Tex trailer model, black in color with a mesh gate. A spare tire was mounted on the passenger side, while on the driver's side was the equipment rack holding the leaf blower and weed eater. The Wilson County Sheriff's Office is offering a $500 reward for information leading to the arrest and successful prosecution of the persons responsible.
2: This is Sheriff Robert Bryan. If you have information on this crime or any other crime, contact the Crime Stoppers line at 444-JAIL. Callers will remain anonymous.
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6: We'll have partly cloudy skies with highs in the lower 80s for today. Partly cloudy and cool for tonight. Lows will be around 60. Partly cloudy and a little bit warmer on our Wednesday. Highs back in the mid-80s. 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With your severe view forecast, I'm Storm Specialist Drew Richards.
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And he is the sweetest laid-back kind of guy. 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

Radio Country, it's your mom. And that does it for the morning show. Hope you have a great rest of your day. No rain in the forecast for today and tomorrow. It moves in by Thursday night. It'll take us through the weekend. We'll keep an eye on it. You know, it changes so quickly. So we'll keep you updated and weather aware. Be safe, be well, and make good choices. Remember to treat others the way you want to be treated. We'll see you in the morning.

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1: Access Tennessee News, I'm Carlin Cochran. Mount Juliet police have arrested an 18-year-old accused of vandalizing multiple political signs. Officers say surveillance video showed the suspect damaging signs near Lebanon Road and North Mount Juliet Road around 3 a.m. Monday before leaving in a vehicle. Investigators used license plate reader technology to identify Lucas Ryder of Mount Juliet. He was charged with felony vandalism and booked into the Wilson County Jail. The TVA is seeking public input on its preliminary final 2026 Integrated Resource Plan and Environmental Impact Statement. Comments will be accepted through July 22nd. TVA will host a public webinar July 2nd to outline the plan, which examines how to meet growing regional energy demand over the next two decades.
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7: We'll have partly cloudy skies with highs in the lower 80s for today. Partly cloudy and cool for tonight. Lows will be around 60. Partly cloudy and a little bit warmer on our Wednesday. Highs back in the mid-80s. 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They know auctions. With your severe view forecast, I'm Storm Specialist Drew Richards.

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2: The National Guard for me was a perfect fit. I've had a lot of military in my family. It's a big part of what my family's done for a long time. I want to go out there and make a difference. I want to be a part of something bigger than myself. I didn't find that in the normal day-to-day life. I didn't find that working behind a desk. I realized being hands-on and being a soldier was something that would keep me active, keep me outside, keep me in that team environment that I craved and that I needed so much. And then the opportunity to serve my community and serve my country was just icing on the cake. I wanted to be in Boise, Idaho. I wanted to be home. The National Guard gave me the opportunity to stay right where I was, to serve my country and my community, and it was the best of both worlds. I grew up flying bush planes in Alaska with my dad. I was fortunate enough to get my pilot's license. I wanted to be in helicopters. I wanted to be a crew chief. The Army National Guard gave me a chance to fly helicopters now instead of fixed-wing aircraft.
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2: President Trump makes tough decisions. 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
1: We'll have partly cloudy skies with highs in the lower 80s for today. Partly cloudy and cool for tonight. Lows will be around 60. Partly cloudy and a little bit warmer on our Wednesday. Highs back in the mid-80s. 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With your severe view forecast, I'm Storm Specialist Drew Richards.
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the microwave. Dad broke down and finally shaved the most sideburns off. 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My first

0: It's Willie and Lovin' You Is Easy. Trill Country, Shotgun Taylor here. My job's easy, helping you get through the workday, playing all this great music for you. Speaking of great music, Alabama's Old Flame will be in your ears in seconds. Hang on, please.
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1: Access Tennessee News. I'm Will Dunley. The Lawrenceburg community is mourning the loss of a young race car driver who died during an event over the weekend. 17-year-old Bentley Potts died following an accident at the Duck River Raceway in Lewisburg Saturday night. Potts had recently graduated from high school. His high school and the raceway have both issued statements and tributes to the young driver. The details of the crash have not been released. Meanwhile, three people have died in a serious crash on North Broadway in Knoxville this morning. It happened just after 8:30, police say. According to the KPD, a vehicle hit a light pole and two pedestrians on the East Bank sidewalk of First Creek Greenway. The car then veered off that bank into the creek and rolled down the embankment several times. The driver and two pedestrians died at the scene. The crash reconstruction team is on the scene working to determine what caused that vehicle to strike the light pole. More news in 30 seconds.
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1: A Perry County landmark business destroyed by fire overnight. It happened at the Plunkett's Pit Stop, a gas station and cafe that sits across the street from the local high school. Firefighters were called to the scene just after midnight to find fire coming through the roof. The business had served customers for decades through several owners. The TBI has been called to help investigate the cause of that fire. Will Lumley, Access Tennessee News.
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5: 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Services for Linda K. Cooper, age 62 of Lebanon, will be today at 2 p.m. at Hunter Funeral Home. Graveside services for William Ernie Wood, Jr., age 57 of Lebanon, will be today at 2:30 p.m. at Cedar Grove Cemetery. Partlow Funeral Chapel is in charge of arrangements. Services for Aubrey Ulysses Givens, age 85 of Lebanon, will be tomorrow at 1 p.m. at Partlow Funeral Chapel. Services for Douglas Francie Dougie Schrode, age 69, will be tomorrow at 3 p.m. at Sellers Funeral Home in Mount Juliet. Services for Johnny Lee Dixon, age 78 of Mount Juliet, will be at 1 p.m. Thursday at Ligon and Bobo Funeral Home. A celebration of life for John Joseph Tanzi, age 84 of Lebanon, will be Friday at 1 p.m. at Partlow Funeral Chapel. And graveside services for Gary William Owens, age 92 of Lebanon, will be Saturday at 11 a.m. at Cedar Grove Cemetery. Ligon and Bobo Funeral Home is in charge of arrangements. Funeral announcements on FM 98.9 are brought to you daily at 6:30 in noon by Ligon and Bobo Funeral Home in Lebanon, serving Wilson County and surrounding areas for over 100 years.
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7: We'll have partly cloudy skies with highs in the lower 80s for today. Partly cloudy and cool for tonight. Lows will be around 60. Partly cloudy and a little bit warmer on our Wednesday. Highs back in the mid-80s. 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They know auctions. With your severe view forecast, I'm Storm Specialist Drew Richards.
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0: It's Kenny back in Vegas with the sphere thing. Looks like such fun. Real country. For decades now, Volvo has been known as one of the safest car brands in the world, and it seems they're still trying to improve in creative ways by using an 800-pound fake moose as a crash test dummy. In certain parts of the world, collisions with large animals like the moose, by the way, plural of moose is moose, they're a huge problem on dark roads. So Volvo engineers built the rubber moose to test just how well the car and especially the windshield would hold up in a car.
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13: It's hard. hard to stop a train.
14: We'll have partly cloudy skies with highs in the lower 80s for today. Partly cloudy and cool for tonight. Lows will be around 60. Partly cloudy and a little bit warmer on our Wednesday. Highs back in the mid-80s. 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With your severe view forecast, I'm Storm Specialist Drew Richards.

0: Sets in the Buckay, Sarah Evans and Real Country, Shotgun Taylor here. Is it Friday yet? No, but we're doing our best to make it feel like it is. Hey, why get out of bed at night to go to the, when it can come to you? That's what a company in China wondered, so they did something about it. Tech company called Uban has unveiled a $13,000 robot toilet that can come straight to your bedside. The AI-powered device called the Zioban is designed mainly for people with mobility challenges. It uses sensors and obstacle avoidance technology to navigate a room on its own. 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
1: News at Town Hall, I'm Bob Agnew in Washington. Voters headed to the polls today in Utah, Maryland, New York, and South Carolina. In New York City, the question is not whether the map will stay blue, but just how blue. Socialist Mayor Zohran Mamdani endorsing three far-left candidates who are running against sitting Democrat members of Congress. Republicans appear to be well-positioned in Texas as the November election draws closer. Meanwhile, Kentucky Senator Republican Rand Paul has sent a subpoena to Dr. Anthony Fauci to appear before Congress to talk about his COVID-19 testimony.
2: Senator Rand Paul says the new hearing is expected to take place next month. Paul wants to ask Dr. Fauci about his testimony before Congress regarding the origins of the coronavirus. Originally, Fauci agreed to return to Capitol Hill. That all changed when Tulsi Gabbard, the former director of national intelligence, on her last day in office, did a document dump. The newly released information raises major questions about what Fauci knew. On his way out the door, former President Biden giving Fauci a pardon. The auto pen was used to sign it. Laura Winters reporting.
1: How do you pull off the feat of becoming the loudest shouter ever? Joseph McGrail of Australia, I don't know. He was named by Guinness World Records as the loudest, recording the biggest shout ever by an individual. He says it's not about shouting all the time to practice.
3: Oh, yeah!
4: There's no way that you can actually practice for it. You have to just keep it for the day, especially with the world record attempt. It took me 7 attempts just for one word, which was the word now, and my voice was shot for the next couple of days as well. It was husky. It was terrible.
3: My lords, my ladies and gentlemen, welcome to Canberra!
1: And he managed to shout that word now at 122.4 decibels. More at townhall.com.
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7: We'll have partly cloudy skies with highs in the lower 80s for today. Partly cloudy and cool for tonight. Lows will be around 60. Partly cloudy and a little bit warmer on our Wednesday. Highs back in the mid-80s. 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With your severe view forecast, I'm Storm Specialist Drew Richards.

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0: Where's Tony Tucker on Real Country? It's a little too late to do the right thing now. How are we doing in the World Cup? We're doing pretty good. We're 2-0, beat Australia back on Friday. And we play Turkey on Thursday, although Turkey is out of the tournament. I don't know, as long as we're doing good. The whole thing is kind of complicated. Who we're playing, when we're playing, where we're playing.
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2: 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The Wilson County Sheriff's Office Criminal Investigations Division is seeking the public's assistance with a theft that occurred on June 1st, 2026 in the Whippoorwill Road, Simmons Bluff Road area. A trailer containing a lawnmower, leaf blower, and weed eater was stolen between 4 a.m. and 2 p.m. The items stolen were described by the owner as one 2021 14-foot Big Tex trailer model, black in color with a mesh gate. A spare tire was mounted on the passenger side, while on the driver's side was the equipment rack holding the leaf blower and weed eater. The Wilson County Sheriff's Office is offering a $500 reward for information leading to the arrest and successful prosecution of the persons responsible.
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10: We'll have partly cloudy skies with highs in the lower 80s for today. Partly cloudy and cool for tonight. Lows will be around 60. Partly cloudy and a little bit warmer on our Wednesday. Highs back in the mid-80s. 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
11: We love.

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Finally made it to my feet as she opened up the door, and she said, "You're not gonna do this anymore."

0: It's Real Country. Fun facts you don't need to know, or do you? Apparently, we can't drink beer in space, dadnabbit. Nearly impossible because it remains foam. The bubbles of carbon dioxide and carbonated beverages aren't buoyant in a weightless environment and remain randomly distributed throughout the fluid. Bet you didn't know that, but now you do.
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1: News this hour at Town Hall. I'm Bob Agnew in Washington. It's been a rough day on Wall Street. It started with a big sell-off in technology across the ocean in Asia, bounced back to the markets in the U.S., and pulled stocks lower on Wall Street. Especially hit hard is high-tech. NASDAQ, it's down about 558 points at this hour. The Dow Jones Industrial Average has been up and down. Right now it's back down, not far off by about 18 points. A victory for the administration today before the High Court, and we get more details from correspondent Willie Nelson at the White House.
2: The Supreme Court is siding with the Trump administration in an immigration case involving green card holders. In a 6-3 ruling, the court found that lawful permanent residents who leave the country while facing criminal charges can be placed on immigration parole and face deportation proceedings upon their return. The case involved a New Jersey man accused of selling counterfeit clothing who challenged the government's authority after returning from a trip to China. Willie Nelson, The White House.
1: New information revealed in the disappearance of Nancy Guthrie, the 84-year-old mother of NBC host Today host Savannah Guthrie.
3: Savannah Guthrie weeping and wearing black as she sits on the set of the Today Show on NBC, reacting publicly to the revelation that one of the ransom notes indicates her mother Nancy was buried in nature.
1: That is correspondent Laura Winters reporting. Experts trying to explain why the paint is peeling off the Lincoln Memorial reflecting pool.
4: President Donald Trump ordered the pool's renovation in April, and that order included painting its floor and walls blue. Yet within weeks of the work's completion, photographs and videos of floating chunks of a cerulean material that appears to have detached from the pool's walls have gone viral. This material is polyurea coating, a fast-curing and durable surface membrane that can seal in water and is often used to coat swimming pools. David McFadden, CEO of the paint and coating inspection company KTA Tater, says pinning the blame for the floating coating on any one factor would be premature. Bernie Bennett, Washington.
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6: We'll have partly cloudy and cool conditions for tonight. Lows will be around 60. Partly cloudy for our Wednesday, highs in the mid-80s. And then partly to mostly cloudy on our Thursday and Friday. Scattered showers and thunderstorms returning back to the area. High temperatures remaining in the mid to upper 80s. With your severe view forecast, I'm storm specialist Drew Richards.
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1: You know, while Gen Z might not be into golfing or bowling, they're into bird watching, or what they call birding. While the pandemic originally sparked the outdoor craze, a growing wave of young fans are getting out there to look for feathered friends. What used to feel like a retired grandparent hobby is now a low-key way for young people to unplug, slow down, and feel a little more grounded. A lot of it ties back to burnout. Screens are exhausting, life feels expensive and overwhelming, and birding offers a calm, affordable escape. And instead of being on a screen, you have to go outside, stand still, and look.
2: You've probably never heard of Lancaster, Tennessee. It's where I grew up on our family's farm.
3: Now tell them the whole story, John.
2: That's Chelsea, my wife. And what she means is I'm the eighth generation to grow up on our farm in Smith County.
3: And our boys make generation number nine.
2: I grew crops on this land, and I grew two great businesses.
3: Now John's growing a movement in his campaign for governor.
2: Tennessee needs a governor with CEO experience, someone tough like Trump.
3: Even President Trump tells people John is fantastic, and he really is.
2: President Trump makes tough decisions. That's what CEOs do, and it's what I'll do as governor. With our cities booming and people moving into our state like crazy, our governor will have to make tough decisions to keep Tennessee conservative.
3: A CEO who's tough like Trump. Yep, that's what we need, even if I am a little biased.
2: I'm John Rose. I'm asking for your support.
3: Pretty good for a farm boy, isn't it? Paid for by John Rose for governor.
4: Congress approved the actual Declaration of Independence July 4th, 1776. About 2 weeks after the attacks on Pearl Harbor, the Declaration and Constitution were hidden away to Fort Knox in Kentucky, where they remained until late 1944.
5: I pledge allegiance to the flag of the United States of America
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0: Short Straight Fix and be part of Alan Jackson's farewell soiree in Nashville Saturday night. Real country. The Home Run Derby draws almost as big an audience as the All-Star Game that takes place the next night. But it seems the folks at MLB and Netflix who are streaming it this year feel compelled to mess with success. Since 2015, the Derby has used a clock to time the amount of home runs a player can hit. For this year's edition, July 13th in Philadelphia, players will get 20 swings in the first round and 15 in both of the final two rounds. Play ball.
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9: We'll have partly cloudy and cool conditions for tonight. Lows will be around 60. Partly cloudy for our Wednesday. Highs in the mid-80s. And then partly to mostly cloudy on our Thursday and Friday. Scattered showers and thunderstorms returning back to the area. High temperatures remaining in the mid to upper 80s. With your severe view forecast, I'm Storm Specialist Drew Richards.

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1: News this hour at Town Hall. I'm Bob Agnew in Washington. A sell-off in big technology spreading from Asia back to the U.S. today that put stocks lower on Wall Street. The growing likelihood of interest rate hikes coming up this year also helped to deflate a massive run-up in AI-related stocks in recent days. And at the closing bell, the high-tech NASDAQ was down about 555 points. A U.N. agency says a plan is underway to evacuate 11,000 stranded seafarers through the Strait of Hormuz. The announcement from the International Maritime Organization comes today, even as Iran's foreign ministry said no visit has been scheduled for U.N. inspectors to look at its nuclear sites.
2: The sites in question are those earlier bombed by the U.S. at a news conference in Tehran. Baghaei's remarks appear to cut against those made by U.S. Vice President J.D. Vance, who said negotiations in Switzerland won an agreement for the IAEA to visit Iranian sites. The IAEA has been in and out of Iran since Israel's 12-day war against Iran in 2025.
1: And that is Charles A. Ledesma. Meanwhile, President Trump says there's no doubt about those inspections.
3: They're wrong. They know they're wrong. They told us inside, and we have it down, 100% inspections. And if they were right, I'd cancel the meetings right now.
1: Vice President Vance said Monday U.N. inspectors could return as early as this week. The Pentagon tells senators it needs roughly $80 billion to help cover the cost of the war with Iran.
4: The White House Office of Management and Budget has yet to make a formal request to Congress, but Defense Secretary Pete Hegseth has been making the rounds on Capitol Hill. A top deputy defense secretary told senators about the Iran funding request last week. Some lawmakers are skeptical of the deal President Donald Trump struck with Iran to end the war and wary of the next steps. The White House has requested a remarkable $1.5 trillion for the Pentagon, a nearly 50% increase over the current fiscal year's funding levels. Bernie Bennett, Washington.
1: For more on these stories at townhall.com.
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7: We'll have partly cloudy and cool conditions for tonight. Lows will be around 60. Partly cloudy for our Wednesday. Highs in the mid-80s. And then partly to mostly cloudy on our Thursday and Friday. Scattered showers and thunderstorms returning back to the area. High temperatures remaining in the mid to upper 80s. With your severe view forecast, I'm Storm Specialist Drew Richards.
8: Although Thomas Jefferson is often called the author of the Declaration of Independence, he wasn't the only person who contributed. He was a member of a five-person committee appointed by the Continental Congress to write the Declaration.
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0: Real Country 98.9, live from the DT McCall and Son studio in Lebanon. Leanne Womack, I think of a reason later. I'm Preston Martinez, back with you on a Tuesday. Yeah, so get stuff done today. Most productive day of the week. So, you know, you don't have to put off things or you don't have to wait till Friday. Just go ahead and get it done today. Well, Ella Langley being very productive. Her song, Be Her, is now number one on the media-based country radio singles chart. And she's already been number one for 3 weeks on Billboard country radio charts. And the media-based country radio singles chart uses a little bit different criteria. So another milestone for Ella Langley. Congratulations, man. And we got one from Ella Langley coming up for you. Also got the music of Doug Stone on the way for you, too. So just keep it here on Real Country 98.9.
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0: 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Corey Kent, Co Wetzel, Rocky Mountain Low. I'm Preston Martinez. We got some drive time trivia on the way for you. Your chance to win one of our fabulous 250-year T-shirts. You will love it. And just in time to celebrate your 4th of July celebration, as we are going to celebrate 250 years of our nation's independence. Got the American flag right there on the front, the Real Country logo on the back. You will love it. And again, like I said yesterday, I'm going to make these questions easy for you this week and next week. Because I want everyone to get one of these shirts to wear to their 4th of July celebration. And just wear wherever you go, too. How about that? Let's see here. Your clue word today, invented. All right, invented. 444-9899. Get ready. Drive time trivia coming up for you. Andrew Richards going to take a look at that weather forecast. And, of course, more stars and legends on the way. Shelley Wright coming up next. All here on Real Country 98.9.
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2: We'll have partly cloudy and cool conditions for tonight. Lows will be around 60. Partly cloudy for our Wednesday. Highs in the mid-80s. And then partly to mostly cloudy on our Thursday and Friday. Scattered showers and thunderstorms returning back to the area. High temperatures remaining in the mid to upper 80s. With your severe view forecast, I'm storm specialist Drew Richardson.
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4: 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Are you ready? 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
0: It's real country. All the time.

0: Hi, Real Country. Do you have an answer for us?
1: Yes, Bell Graham.
0: It is Alexander Graham Bell. Congratulations. Yes. What's your name?
1: I'm Judy.
0: Judy, what's the last name?
1: Dodd, D-O-D-D.
0: All right. Where do you live at, Judy?
1: I live here in Lebanon.
0: In Lebanon. All right. So you just remember that one from school or what, Judy?
1: Yes, I remember that. Yeah, you got easy enough. I can remember.
0: Yeah. I'm trying to make them so that, you know, people don't have to think a whole lot, you know?
1: Right, exactly. I appreciate it.
0: Well, you got any good plans for 4th of July?
1: Sounds awesome. Yeah, I don't know what we got planned, but probably with the family.
0: There you go. Yeah, being with the family. What would we do without our phones, Judy?
1: Oh, that's for sure.
0: Man, of course, you know, when he invented the phone, it was, you know, the kind that was stationary there. Couldn't take it with you.
1: Oh, yeah, we're old enough to remember that, aren't we?
0: Yeah, oh, my goodness.
1: Had the party line.
0: Yes, yes. Had the party line, had the big dial that you had to, you know, dial each number and wait for the thing to go back, you know.
1: I'm going to talk for 3 minutes and then they would cut you off.
0: So. Yeah. Exactly. Well, hey, Judy, congratulations. You got yourself our 250 T-shirt. We thank you so much for playing and for listening. And why do you listen to Real Country?
1: Oh, because I love the music and the giveaway.
0: All right. So once again, that correct answer, Alexander Graham Bell, Scottish-born Canadian-American inventor, scientist, and engineer who is credited with patenting the first practical telephone. He also co-founded the American Telephone and Telegraph Company, AT&T, in case you didn't know what that stood for, in 1885. And again, boy, if he could see phones nowadays, boy, I don't know if he'd like them or not. But congratulations to Judy Dodd, one of our faithful listeners from Lebanon, calling in, giving us that correct answer. And Judy has got herself one of our fabulous 250-year T-shirts. And once again, we want to thank Bishop Screen Printing. 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And we got more stars and legends coming up for you. Megan Maroney on the way. Keep it here on Real Country 98.9.
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1: Someone tough like Trump.
2: Even President Trump tells people John is fantastic, and he really is.
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Sand and Love Ain't. Well, next hour, your chance to call in and cast that vote, buy or burn. The King's Crusaders on the hot seat tonight. Four by Grace. That is the song we are going to play for you. Then you give us a call, cast that vote, buy or burn, 444-9899. Traffic for you every 15 minutes. More weather updates coming. John Boyce will have our Brainiac Minute. And standing by, Will Nunley with the Access Tennessee News. But right now, it's Bobby Bear on Real Country 98.9.

freight train north to Detroit City. And after all these years, I find that I've just been wasting my time. So I just think I'll take

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1: Access Tennessee News, I'm Will Nunley. Just over a month before Tennessee's new SNAP restrictions are set to go into place, a federal judge has blocked bans on the usage of SNAP for soda. U.S. District Judge Amy Berman Jackson writes that the U.S. Department of Agriculture exceeded its authority in approving the bans, adding that Congress defined what food is supposed to be and did not authorize the agency to amend or waive the definition it enacted. She says the bans also violated a procedure by failing to abide by the USDA's notice requirements. Tennessee's ban was set to be implemented on July 31st. Wilson County commissioners will soon consider a six-month moratorium on data center construction at their next meeting in July. It comes after a resolution passed at a meeting of the county's Planning and Zoning Committee Monday night, where commissioners were considering updating zoning legislation. WSMV reports commissioners decided they want more time to get things right, they say, when it comes to regulation, and the moratorium resolution creates a committee to study the most effective and legally sound ways to regulate data centers.
2: There's danger out there. 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
1: In East Tennessee, Washington County leaders are discussing a freeze on property taxes for older homeowners. The county commission held a workshop to consider participating in a program that is run by the state but funded locally. To qualify, a homeowner would have to be 65 years or older, own their primary residence, and meet income requirements, as well as file an annual application. The measure is still in the planning stages and would have to be approved by the full commission. Will Dudley, Access Tennessee News.
3: We'll have partly cloudy and cool conditions for tonight. Lows will be around 60. Partly cloudy for our Wednesday. Highs in the mid-80s. And then partly to mostly cloudy on our Thursday and Friday. Scattered showers and thunderstorms are turning back to the area. High temperatures remaining in the mid to upper 80s. With your severe view forecast, I'm storm specialist Drew Richards.
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0: 89 live from the DT McCall and Son studio in Lebanon. Brooks and Dunn and Ain't Nothing About You. And I'm Preston Martinez. This is your day in U.S. history. On this date, June 23rd, 1814, it was preparations for the Battle of Chippewa during the War of 1812. This battle, which took place on July 5th, 1814, was a significant engagement between American and British forces in Upper Canada, led by Major General Jacob Brown. The American troops achieved a decisive victory over the British, demonstrating their growing effectiveness and boosting morale. The Battle of Chippewa was part of the larger campaign and played a crucial role in the eventual conclusion of the war. And there you go. This day in U.S. history, the Battle of Chippewa, as we are getting ready to celebrate 250 years of our nation's independence this 4th of July. And coming up, it is our Buy It or Burn It feature song of the day. On the hot seat tonight, the King's Crusaders, and they are doing the song Four by Grace. We are going to play it for you, then you give us a call. Cast that vote, buy or burn, 444-9899. That is the number. You will have up until 5:30 to vote. Sometime around 5:45, we are going to give you those results. If it is a buy, we're going to play that song again for you right after we announce those results. The King's Crusaders, Four by Grace. That is the Buy It or Burn It feature song. Get ready because it is coming up. Also got one from Luke Combs on the way for you, too. Right now, we are going to check in with Commander Chuck and on-time traffic. Let's see how we're doing out there on the roadways. 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Reliable heat and air services for year-round comfort. And you can give them a call at 615-547-4209. 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
1: Good afternoon. Really starting to build on the South Loop, the West Loop. Yes, they're stacked up 65 north over here at Metro Center. Really heavy volume right now as we check it out live on 24 East here at Briley, trying to get out through Antioch towards Murfreesboro. STR Towing and Recovery says, hey, call them 24-7, no matter what county you're in here in Middle Tennessee. STR Towing and Recovery, these guys are the best. I'm Commander Chuck with your on-time traffic.
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On the hot seat tonight, it's the Kings Crusaders, Four by Grace. Unfortunately, no bio to share with you. So let's check out the song, shall we? 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

0: Real Country 98.9. There's Austin by Dasha. And right before that, our Buy It or Burn It feature song, Oh the Day, the King's Crusaders, For By Grace. What do you think about that? Is that a buy for you? Is that a burn? Give us a call. Cast that vote. 444-9899. That is the number to call. You have up until 5:30 to vote. Sometime around 5:45, we are going to give you those results. If it is a buy, we're going to play that song again for you right after we announce those results. The King's Crusaders, For By Grace. What do you think? Buy or burn? 444-9899. Drew Richards coming up with a look at that weather forecast and hopefully some good weather 4th of July for fireworks. 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And we got John Boyce coming up with a look at our Brainiac Minute. And right now, we are going to check in with Commander Chuck and on-time traffic. See what's happening out there on the roadways. 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
1: Good afternoon. Really starting to build on the South Loop, the West Loop. Yes, they're stacked up 65 North over here at Metro Center. Really heavy volume right now as we check it out live on 24 East here at Briley, trying to get out through Antioch towards Murfreesboro. STR Towing and Recovery says, hey, call them 24-7, no matter what county you're in here in Middle Tennessee. STR Towing and Recovery, these guys are the best. I'm Commander Chuck with your on-time traffic.
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3: In the 1999 film Fight Club, starring Brad Pitt and Edward Norton, there is a cup in almost every scene from what popular chain? Starbucks. Director David Fincher intentionally placed them throughout the film as an Easter egg to comment on consumerism culture and the influence of corporate brands. You can frequently spot them in the narrator's office or in his desk as a representation of how these huge companies subtly infiltrate our daily lives. Fight Club was released in 1999 and starred Brad Pitt, Edward Norton, and Helena Bowman Carter. In 1999, when the movie premiered at the Venice Film Festival, the movie was booed by the crowd. At that time, Brad Pitt famously turned to his co-star Edward Norton and said, quote, "That's the best movie I'm ever going to be in," end quote. While Fight Club won't be in rotation, there are plenty of other great movies to choose from my greatest directors movie trivia at the Capitol Theater. Steven Spielberg, Martin Scorsese, John Hughes, and Christopher Nolan. This includes movies like Indiana Jones, Jaws, Jurassic Park, Close Encounters of the Third Kind, Goodfellas, Gangs of New York, The Departed, Breakfast Club, 16 Candles, Uncle Buck, Planes, Trains, and Automobiles, and Ferris Bueller's Day Off, just to name a few. 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
6: We'll have partly cloudy and cool conditions for tonight. Lows to be around 60. Partly cloudy for our Wednesday, highs in the mid-80s. And then partly to mostly cloudy on our Thursday and Friday. Scattered showers and thunderstorms are turning back to the area. High temperatures remaining in the mid to upper 80s. With your severe view forecast, I'm storm specialist Drew Richards.
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0: 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That winner is going to be announced on MJ and the Real Country Cruise Morning Show. Good luck, and thanks for listening to Real Country. And that next drawing, it is coming up June 30th. There you go. 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Right now, we are going to check back in with Commander Chuck and on-time traffic. 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
1: Good afternoon in Wilson County. Trying to clear this wreck. 40 eastbound here in Lebanon around the 240 mile marker. A little extra time. It's heavy on the south loop, the west loop. Building pretty good down into Brentwood on 65 southbound. Working your way down into Williamson County. Hey, don't let a slipping transmission make things worse on your car or truck. If you're having transmission problems, come to AMCO Transmissions in Lebanon. I'm Commander Chuck with your on-time traffic.
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in, and baby, I was wrong. Well, next hour, we're going to take you back to the year 1974. It's our Real Country Flashback featuring Dolly Parton, James, Sonny James, Donna Fargo, John Denver, and Billy Swan. And we got Will Nunley standing by with the Access Tennessee News. But right now, it's Charlie Pride, that mountain of love on Real Country.

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1: Access Tennessee News, I'm Will Nunley. Just over a month before Tennessee's new SNAP restrictions are set to go into place, a federal judge has blocked bans on the usage of SNAP for soda. U.S. District Judge Amy Berman Jackson writes that the U.S. Department of Agriculture exceeded its authority in approving the bans, adding that Congress defined what food is supposed to be and did not authorize the agency to amend or waive the definition it enacted. She says the bans also violated a procedure by failing to abide by the USDA's notice requirements. Tennessee's ban was set to be implemented on July 31st. Wilson County commissioners will soon consider a six-month moratorium on data center construction at their next meeting in July. It comes after a resolution passed at a meeting of the county's Planning and Zoning Committee Monday night, where commissioners were considering updating zoning legislation. WSMV reports commissioners decided they want more time to get things right, they say, when it comes to regulation, and the moratorium resolution creates a committee to study the most effective and legally sound ways to regulate data centers.
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1: 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The county commission held a workshop to consider participating in a program that is run by the state but funded locally. To qualify, a homeowner would have to be 65 years or older, own their primary residence, and meet income requirements, as well as file an annual application. The measure is still in the planning stages and would have to be approved by the full commission. Will Dudley, Access Tennessee News.
3: 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Here's Commander Chuck.
4: Good afternoon to Wilson County. THB's got their hands full with this rag 40 eastbound at the 240-mile marker. That's right there inside Lebanon, slowing down that traffic in the eastbound lanes. Heavy now, 24 east here at Briley, trying to get through Antioch, headed towards Murfreesboro. Lots of radar out through there earlier. STR Towing and Recovery says call them 24-7 if you need their help here in any county here in Middle Tennessee. STR Towing and Recovery. I'm Commander Chuck, your on-time traffic.
5: We'll have partly cloudy and cool conditions for tonight. Lows to be around 60. Partly cloudy for our Wednesday. Highs in the mid-80s. And then partly to mostly cloudy on our Thursday and Friday. Scattered showers and thunderstorms are turning back to the area. High temperatures remaining in the mid to upper 80s. With your severe view forecast, I'm Storm Specialist Drew Richards.
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3: It's Real Country Flashback, and we're in the year 1974. Jolly Rebecca Parton, born January 19, 1946, is an American Grammy-winning and Academy Award-nominated country singer, songwriter, composer, author, actress, and philanthropist. She could be considered the most successful country act in history. On May 30th, 1966, at the age of 20, she married Carl Dean in Ringgold, Georgia. And she opens up our flashback with Jolene.

Dolly Parton on Real Country Flashback. Sonny James, the Southern Gentleman, used the popular Nashville sound of the 60s to countryfy pop hits of the past into a form accessible to many, broadening country music's appeal across the nation. James moved to Columbia Records in mid-1972. James's next chart-topping single, Is It Wrong for Loving You, was released in March 1974, and it began its last major run. By the early 70s, James had moved into producing and music publishing and still managed occasional top 10 singles himself. He picked up the prestigious award of the country music's Male Artist of the Decade from Record World in 1977. Here's Sonny James and Is It Wrong for Loving You on Real Country Flashback.

Sonny James on Real Country Flashback. In the early 70s, Donna Fargo was an unusual country star for a couple of reasons. She was one of the few female country singers to write her own material and one of the few country singers of any sort to cross over to the pop charts in a big way, which she did in 1972 with The Happiest Girl in the Whole USA. Fargo has had 6 number one songs on the country charts. She has placed 9 songs in the country top 5, 15 in the top 10, 17 in the top 15, and 19 songs in the top 20. In all, she has placed 37 songs on the Billboard country charts between 1972 and 1991. It's Donna Fargo, and You Can't Be a Beacon If Your Light Don't Shine on Real Country Flashback.

0: Donna Fargo on Real Country Flashback. We're in the year 1974. Well, coming up, a singer-songwriter and folk rock musician who was one of the most popular artists of the 1970s. But right now, we are going to check back in with Commander Chuck and on-time traffic, see what's happening out there on the roadways. 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Here's Commander Chuck.
1: Good afternoon. Trying to clear up this wreck in Wilson County. It's going to be 40 eastbound out here in Lebanon around the 240 mile marker. Heavy on the south loop. Starting to build even more through Antioch as we check it out live. 24 east here at Briley as you work your way out towards 840 with some radar. And section of Murfreesboro-Rutherford County. 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I'm Commander Chuck, your on-time traffic.
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2: President Trump makes tough decisions. 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
3: A CEO who's tough like Trump. 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
8: It's Real Country Flashback, and we're in the year 1974. John Denver was an American folk singer-songwriter and folk rock musician who was one of the most popular artists of the 1970s. He recorded and released some 300 songs, about half of which he had composed. In 1972, Denver scored his first top 10 album with Rocky Mountain High, while its title track reached the top 10 in 1973. In 1974, Sunshine on My Shoulders and Annie's Song both went to number one, and Back Home Again made it to number five.

John Denver on Real Country Flashback. Billy Swan, born Billy Lance Swan on May 12, 1942, is a songwriter and singer best known for his 1974 single, I Can Help. Swan's first album included the popular song, a rockabilly number that topped both the pop and country charts in 1974. It sold over 5 million copies worldwide. Swan moved to Nashville, and it allowed him to write hit country songs for numerous artists, including Conway Twitty, Waylon Jennings, and Mel Tillis. He closes out our flashback with I Can Help.

0: 9 and online at WANTFM.com. Gabby Barrett, pick me up. I'm Preston Martinez. We got Drew Richards coming up, going to give us a look at that weather forecast. And more stars and legends on the way for you. Hal Ketchum coming up. Right now, let's check back in with Commander Chuck and on-time traffic. Let's see what's happening out there on the roadways. 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
1: Good afternoon. Moving a little bit better on 40 East out in Lebanon there in Wilson County from an earlier accident. Now, here's where it's slow. 40 East at Festers is bogged down. Pretty good. 65 North working your way up through Madison, just trying to get up into Goodlettsville. But that delay waiting for you up through there on 65 Northbound. 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I'm Commander Chuck. You're on time traffic.
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8: We'll have partly cloudy and cool conditions for tonight. Lows to be around 60. Partly cloudy for our Wednesday. Highs in the mid-80s. And then partly to mostly cloudy on our Thursday and Friday. Scattered showers and thunderstorms are turning back to the area. High temperatures remaining in the mid to upper 80s. With your severe view forecast, I'm storm specialist Drew Richards.
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0: 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McCall and Son Studio in Lebanon. Toby Keith and Should Have Been a Cowboy. 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Reliable heat and air services for year-round comfort. 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
1: Well, good afternoon. Still running a little bit slow to the north here, just trying to get up into Goodlettsville on 65 northbound. You can make it up to Vietnam Vets. You're going to be in pretty good shape as it builds on the south loop. Heavier traffic volume pushing down into Brentwood, Franklin on 65 southbound down into Williamson County. Watch your speed down around Spring Hill. 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I'm Commander Chuck. You're on time traffic.
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7: 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And what she means is I'm the eighth generation to grow up on our farm.

0: in Smith County.
1: And our boys make generation number 9.
0: I grew crops on this land, and I grew 2 great businesses.
1: Now John's growing a movement in his campaign for governor.
0: Tennessee needs a governor with CEO experience, someone tough like Trump.
1: Even President Trump tells people John is fantastic, and he really is.
0: President Trump makes tough decisions. That's what CEOs do, and it's what I'll do as governor. With our cities booming and people moving into our state like crazy, our governor will have to make tough decisions to keep Tennessee conservative.
1: A CEO who's tough like Trump. Yep, that's what we need, even if I am a little biased.
0: I'm John Rose. I'm asking for your support.
1: Pretty good for a farm boy, isn't it? Paid for by John Rose for governor.
2: 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All right, here we go. Let's get to it now. The Chester Memorial drum roll. Can we get it, please? Thank you so much. Hit me with it, baby. And the results are in because you called, you voted. We... tallied them all up for you. The King's Crusaders, 4 by grace. And it is! My goodness. Well, better luck next time. Well, how about one from this young man who announced he's returning to Las Vegas, going to do a series of shows there. He posted on Instagram, Vegas, we're coming back to the Coliseum at Caesar's Palace this fall, October 23rd, 24th, and November 4th, 6th, and 7th. And tickets go on sale Friday, June 26th at noon through Ticketmaster, where, yeah, you could see Tim McGraw. Here he is now on Real Country.

Real Country 98.9, Kane Brown and Woman. And I'm Preston Martinez saying, I am out of here, Lord willing. I'll be back tomorrow. And we get to do it all again. Have yourself a great night. Do stay safe out there. Please, let's keep being nice to one another. More

0: Riley Green and Ellen Langley, Don't Mind If I Do, on your Real Country Tuesday. It's Al Farr with more of your favorites coming up from Vince Gill, Never Too Lonely, Waylon Jennings, Just to Satisfy You, and more on the way, made possible by Progressive Insurance. 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

0: 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It's Al Farbel. If they could, what would women ban at the beach? Smokers are the thing that women would like to ban the most at the beach, followed by screaming kids and people in unflattering suits. Speaking of unflattering suits, you should know that just 6% of women find men in Speedos attractive. 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
2: 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The Wilson County Sheriff's Office Criminal Investigations Division is seeking the public's assistance with a theft that occurred on June 1st, 2026 in the Whippoorwill Road, Simmons Bluff Road area. A trailer containing a lawnmower, leaf blower, and weed eater was stolen between 4 a.m. and 2 p.m. The items stolen were described by the owner as one 2021 14-foot Big Tex trailer model, black in color with a mesh gate. A spare tire was mounted on the passenger side, while on the driver's side was the equipment rack holding the leaf blower and weed eater. The Wilson County Sheriff's Office is offering a $500 reward for information leading to the arrest and successful prosecution of the persons responsible.
3: This is Sheriff Robert Bryan. 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Callers will remain anonymous.
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10: We'll have partly cloudy and cool conditions for tonight. Lows will be around 60. Partly cloudy for our Wednesday. Highs in the mid-80s. And then partly to mostly cloudy on our Thursday and Friday. Scattered showers and thunderstorms are turning back to the area. High temperatures remaining in the mid to upper 80s. With your severe view forecast, I'm storm specialist Drew Richards.
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8: Most of the team is out with COVID-19, so there'll be some substitutes tonight.
7: What's this? We have an unexpected guest on the field.
8: It's a dog, but they could do with extra players.
7: She's going for the ball.
8: Are front paws hands or feet?
9: Soccer season is full of surprises, and COVID-19 could be one of them. If you test positive, prescription medications may help. Ask your doctor if they're right for you.

fortune, so I stole one. 17 and knew it all. My dreams were big, but my thoughts were small.